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7: 50 tonight, under partly cloudy skies, easterly winds around 5 miles an hour. Tomorrow, highs around 67. Overcast skies tomorrow night, slight chance of rain showers, lows around 55. Mainly cloudy skies expected Friday, with daytime highs approaching 68. 64, chance of rain showers Saturday. I'm meteorologist Derek Height on 104.7 KVIK. Right now, it's 64 degrees.
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9: Fox News, I'm John Saucier. President Trump suggesting in an address to the U.N. General Assembly this week that he could annihilate Iran if they don't agree to a deal. Well, Senate Majority Leader John Thune says several Republican lawmakers want to see this war against Iran come to an end.
10: We are hopeful that the administration's efforts will lead to getting the Strait of Hormuz open, getting the shipping lanes open, and taking some of the pressure off of the American people's pocketbooks.
9: Well, the midterm elections are getting underway. Mail-in ballots already going out. Early voting beginning in some states. House Minority Leader Hakeem Jeffries claims Republicans are struggling.
11: They're scared to death. They're scared to look. They're shook. These Republicans are running scared. And the American people will have the last word.
9: Now, historically, the party in power has lost congressional seats in the midterm elections. We'll see what happens this time around. America's listening to Fox News.
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13: Hi, this is Katie O'Regan. 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At 10 a.m., there's a pancake breakfast. 11 a.m., screening of Jackpot, America's biggest lotto scam, featuring Northeast Iowa's own Rob Sand, the boy next door who grew up with us and caught the crooks. No matter your politics, all are welcome. He's just one of us. Hey, live Zoom talkbacks with director Terry Rich and Days of Our Lives star Teo Pengliss, Tony DeMira, we'll be zooming into. 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

0: 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George Costanza from Seinfeld.
1: I don't think we should see each other anymore. You're great, but I'm riddled with personal problems.
2: What's wrong? What did I do?
1: No, nothing. It's not you. It's me. I have a fear of commitment. I don't know how to love.
2: You hate my earrings, don't you?
1: No.
2: And you didn't comment on the chopsticks.
1: I love the chopsticks. I personally prefer a fork, but they look very nice.
2: You're not telling me the truth. I must have done something.
1: I have a fear of intimacy.
2: Don't give me cliches. I have a right to know. What did I do wrong?
1: Nothing. It's not you.
2: I want the truth.
1: The truth? You want the truth? It is your earrings. It is your chocolates. But it's so much more. You're pretentious. You call everyone by their full name. You called my doorman Sammy Samuel. But you didn't even say Samuel. You went Samuel. Papier mâché? What is papier mâché?
2: Keep going.
1: I think I made my point. I'm sorry if I was a little harsh.
2: No. I asked for the truth. Thank you for being so honest.
1: Can I walk you back to work?
2: I really prefer to go alone. How much do I owe?
1: Oh, please. $4 is fine.

0: 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Money for you on Friday. Golden Words. What is it? 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
7: 50 tonight, under partly cloudy skies, easterly winds around 5 miles an hour. Tomorrow, highs around 67. Overcast skies tomorrow night, slight chance of rain showers, lows around 55. Mainly cloudy skies expected Friday, with daytime highs approaching 68. 64, chance of rain showers Saturday. I'm meteorologist Derek Height on 104.7 KVIK. Right now, 61.

0: The Talking Heads and Wild Wild Life on KVIK 104.7, the best of the 70s, 80s, and more. Next shot to get signed up for the Passport to Paradise, our trip for two to Mexico for 6 nights. Next shot to get signed up is coming up Saturday. Iron Hill Harley Davidson from 11 until 1. Lots of fun going on. Got their Olympic Games going on. And food and beer. It's all free. That's 11 to 1 this Saturday. Iron Hill Harley Davidson.
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Hi, this is Katie O'Regan. Join us at my new indie theater, the Three Dolphins Theater, on the south side of Waukon for the Star City Film and Theater Festival. It starts Friday and continues all day Saturday. At 10 a.m., there's a pancake breakfast. 11 a.m., screening of Jackpot, America's biggest lotto scam, featuring Northeast Iowa's own Rob Sand, the boy next door who grew up with us and caught the crooks. No matter your politics, all are welcome. He's just one of us. Hey, live Zoom talkbacks with director Terry Rich and Days of Our Lives star Teo Pinglis, Tony DeMira. We'll be zooming in too. Dinner is at 6 p.m. Saturday night, plus live music and theater with Mike Maccabee and me in a new musical I wrote. We'll wrap up Saturday at 10 p.m. Film

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6: 50 tonight, under partly cloudy skies, easterly winds around 5 miles an hour. Tomorrow, highs around 67. Overcast skies tomorrow night, slight chance of rain showers, lows around 55. Mainly cloudy skies expected Friday, with daytime highs approaching 68. 64, chance of rain showers Saturday. I'm meteorologist Eric Hite on 104.7 KVIK. Right now, it's 59 degrees.
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0: Fox News, I'm Tom Rigotti. President Trump is hosting Chinese leader Xi Jinping for a state visit a day after addressing the UN General Assembly. Fox's Lucas Tomlinson is at the White House.
1: Talks on trade and artificial intelligence are expected to dominate the summit in Washington. The leader's first meeting since Xi hosted Trump in Beijing in May. President Trump mentioned China only one time in his UN address, vowing the U.S. must win the AI race.
0: Iran President Masoud Pezeshkian delivers his address before the United Nations General Assembly today, where he talked about the impact that the war with the U.S. has had on his nation.
2: Pezeshkian framed Iran as the victim. He held up photos of children that he said were killed by American and Israeli bombs, and he vowed that his country would never cede control of the Strait of Hormuz. As he began his address, a lone U.S. diplomat walked out.
0: That's Fox's Eric Shawn. America's listening to Fox News.
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11: Well, that's what we do right here. Start you up and get you off on the right foot and get you rolling there this morning. Thank goodness somebody stopped by. Neil, they saw you sitting in your car. They were very concerned, and I tried to explain to them that you're doing the new trend, which is just sitting in your car.
12: I'm very
11: either
12: trendy.
11: Before you go to work or after you go to work, yep. When you get home, you just sit there in the car and decompress. And Nell's doing that, and then you heard me yell, Nell, you can come in, it's okay. And
12: then
11: she came in here for about 2 minutes, and then she went back and sat in her car. And thank goodness Ed DeShrant came along and says, Nell, are you okay? I've been listening to Les. Are you still decompressing? Yeah, I went in there and I saw Les, and I went back to my car. Now everybody's in the studio.
12: Now everybody, we're all decompressed. Fully decompressed. Everything is fine.
11: Olaf does that, though. Really, he's our worker.
12: Actually,
11: yeah,
12: if really
11: you drive
12: does
11: by
12: that.
11: Stood in the afternoon, you see him sitting in there in his pick-em-up truck.
12: Yep.
11: Yeah, he's sitting there decompressing.
12: He's researching for work.
11: Or should I go to work or should I go home?
12: Should I go home?
11: Wow.
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0: 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Money for you on Friday. Golden Words. What is it? 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
5: Partly cloudy skies tonight with lows around 50. Winds out of the east around 5 miles an hour. Tomorrow, high temperatures reach up to 67. Slight chance of rain showers tomorrow night. Lows dip down to about 55. Cloudy skies expected. Cloudy skies expected Friday with highs in the upper 60s. Chance of rain showers Saturday. I'm meteorologist Derek Kite on 104.7 KVIK. Currently 57.

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7: Partly cloudy skies tonight with lows around 50. Winds out of the east around 5 miles an hour. Tomorrow, high temperatures reach up to 67. Slight chance of rain showers tomorrow night. Lows dip down to about 55. Cloudy skies expected. Cloudy skies expected Friday with highs in the upper 60s. Chance of rain showers Saturday. I'm meteorologist Derek Height on 104.7 KVIK. Currently 55.
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9: Fox News, I'm Carmen Roberts. President Trump welcomes China's President Xi to Washington for a state visit as the leaders look to maintain stability in the U.S.-China relationship. GOP Senator Steve Daines tells Fox News.
10: The stakes could not be higher. The world will be watching every moment, every word coming out of Washington this week.
9: The heads of Anthropic and OpenAI pleaded with the U.N. General Assembly today to regulate artificial intelligence, warning that without safeguards, AI could pose a risk to humanity.
11: We don't want to fall into the trap of blind optimism. We also don't want to fall into the trap of doomerism either.
9: OpenAI CEO Sam Altman. And yesterday, President Trump brushed off concerns about AI.

0: again. And a Tennessee judge issues a temporary restraining order against Dolly Parton's nephew, Brian Seaver, accused of threatening violence and trying to damage her estate. America's listening to Fox News.
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8: 16% of you go to sleep at night wearing this.
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9: Silk hat thing. 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
8: That's true.
9: Just saying.
8: A bonnet.
9: I'll show you a picture of it. 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
8: Good morning.
10: Good morning. How about a nightcap or hairnet?
8: Oh.
9: Yeah, see? Okay. Yeah. Thanks, Turtle. We can now explain it to Les. It's a nightcap. It's not a bonnet or an Easter bonnet, but it's pretty much the same thing.
8: The only nightcap I would have would be that shot of Crown Royal, probably. But
9: there's that kind of nightcap, too.
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12: Partly cloudy skies tonight with lows around 50. Winds out of the east around 5 miles an hour. Tomorrow, high temperatures reach up to 67. Slight chance of rain showers tomorrow night. Lows dip down to about 55. Cloudy skies expected. Cloudy skies expected Friday with highs in the upper 60s. Chance of rain showers Saturday. I'm meteorologist Derek Kite on 104.7 KVIK. 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
7: Partly cloudy skies tonight with lows around 50. Winds out of the east around 5 miles an hour. Tomorrow, high temperatures reach up to 67. Slight chance of rain showers tomorrow night. Lows dip down to about 55. Cloudy skies expected. Cloudy skies expected Friday with highs in the upper 60s. Chance of rain showers Saturday. I'm meteorologist Derek Kite on 104.7 KVIK. Currently 55.
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10: Fox News, I'm Tom Bergani. President Trump greeting China's President Xi Jinping at Joint Base Andrews ahead of their official meeting at the White House tomorrow. He tells reporters they had a very good day.
11: We had some good meetings in terms of various things. I won't go into details. You'll be reading about it pretty soon. But we had some very good meetings.
10: The president is expected to discuss the Iran war and artificial intelligence with Xi. He's likely to pitch a hotline meant to address security issues. Venezuelan acting president Delcy Rodriguez addresses the United Nations General Assembly for the first time,
12: thanking President Trump for resuming diplomatic ties, calling the dispute with the U.S. and earthquakes in Venezuela major tests of its life as a nation, stressing recovery will take time, but noting Venezuela has started a democratic process and there will be elections.
10: That's Fox's Kristen Goodwin. 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
4: Partly cloudy skies tonight with lows around 50. Winds out of the east around 5 miles an hour. Tomorrow, high temperatures reach up to 67. Slight chance of rain showers tomorrow night. Lows dip down to about 55. Cloudy skies expected. Cloudy skies expected Friday with highs in the upper 60s. Chance of rain showers Saturday. I'm meteorologist Derek Kite on 104.7 KVIK. Currently 55.

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7: Partly cloudy skies tonight with lows around 50. Winds out of the east around 5 miles an hour. Tomorrow, high temperatures reach up to 67. Slight chance of rain showers tomorrow night. Lows dip down to about 55. Cloudy skies expected. Cloudy skies expected Friday with highs in the upper 60s. Chance of rain showers Saturday. I'm meteorologist Derek Kite on 104.7 KVIK. Right now, 54.

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1: Fox News, I'm Chris DeMeo. President Trump greeting China's President Xi Jinping ahead of their meeting at the White House Thursday.
2: We had some good meetings in terms of various things. I won't go into details. You'll be reading about it pretty soon. But we had some very good meetings.
1: The president is expected to discuss the Iran war and artificial intelligence with Xi. All eyes are on the cost of oil as the midterms are fast approaching. Treasury Secretary Scott Bessent is optimistic.
3: There are two kinds of inflation. There's headline inflation and core inflation. And what we've seen is that we do have a supply shock here with the Iran conflict. We're going to get to the other side of this. On the other side, what we've seen is this has not moved through to core inflation. Core inflation has actually moved down.
1: Bessent appearing on Fox's special report. 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
5: Partly cloudy skies tonight with lows around 50. Winds out of the east around 5 miles an hour. Tomorrow, high temperatures reach up to 67. Slight chance of rain showers tomorrow night. Lows dip down to about 55. Cloudy skies expected. Cloudy skies expected Friday, with highs in the upper 60s. Chance of rain showers Saturday. I'm meteorologist Derek Hite on 104.7 KVIK. Right now, 54.

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1: Lows dip down to about 50 overnight under partly cloudy skies. Winds out of the east around 5 miles an hour. Cloudy skies expected Thursday. Slight chance of rain showers. Highs level off around 66. Chance of rain showers Thursday night. Lows dip down to about 56. Cloudy skies expected. I'm meteorologist Derek Hite on 104.7 KVIK. Right now, 54.
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0: Fox News, I'm Sue Guzman. A day after addressing the UN General Assembly in New York, President Trump is hosting Chinese leader Xi Jinping for a state visit. Fox's Lucas Tomlinson.
1: Talks on trade and artificial intelligence are expected to dominate the summit in Washington, the leader's first meeting since Xi hosted Trump in Beijing in May. President Trump mentioned China only one time in his UN address, vowing the U.S. must win the AI race.
0: Iran's President Masoud Pezeshkian delivering his address before the United Nations General Assembly, speaking about the impact the U.S. conflict has had on his nation.
2: Pezeshkian framed Iran as the victim. He held up photos of children that he said were killed by American and Israeli bombs, and he vowed that his country would never cede control of the Strait of Hormuz. As he began his address, a lone U.S. diplomat walked out.
0: America's listening to Fox News.
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7: Lows dip down to about 50 overnight under partly cloudy skies. Winds out of the east around 5 miles an hour. Cloudy skies expected Thursday. Slight chance of rain showers. Highs level off around 66. Chance of rain showers Thursday night. Lows dip down to about 56. Cloudy skies expected. I'm meteorologist Derek Height on 104.7 KVIK. Right now, 54.

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5: Lowest dip down to about 50 overnight under partly cloudy skies. Winds out of the east around 5 miles an hour. Cloudy skies expected Thursday. Slight chance of rain showers. Highs level off around 66. Chance of rain showers Thursday night. Lows dip down to about 56. Cloudy skies expected. I'm meteorologist Eric Hite on 104.7 KVIK. Right now, 54.

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2: Ella McKee County Conservation is hosting Nature Journaling on Friday, September 26th, starting at 6 o'clock. 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Ella McKee County Conservation Nature Journaling, Friday, September 25th.
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5: Low is dipped down to about 50 overnight under partly cloudy skies. Winds out of the east around 5 miles an hour. Cloudy skies expected Thursday. Slight chance of rain showers. Highs level off around 66. Chance of rain showers Thursday night. Low is dipped down to about 56. Cloudy skies expected. I'm meteorologist Derek Hite on 104.7 KVIK. Right now, 54.

0: News. I'm Chris DeMeo. President Trump greeting China's President Xi Jinping ahead of their meeting at the White House Thursday.
1: We had some good meetings in terms of various things. I won't go into details. You'll be reading about it pretty soon. But we had some very good meetings.
0: The president is likely to discuss the Iran war and artificial intelligence with Xi. Affordability in the economy continue to be the big concerns as the midterms approach. Treasury Secretary Scott Bessent says that the economy is very strong.
2: Unlike under the Biden administration, where we had negative wage growth, we are seeing substantial wage growth here. That wage growth is going to continue going. We will get to the other side of this Iran conflict. The energy prices will drop.
0: A recent NPR PBS News Marist poll shows voters favor Democrats on the economy 42-38%. 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
3: 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Proceeds from this event will be going to the Winneshiek County Ag Association and the Winneshiek County Sheriff's K-9 Unit. The ride will leave the Winneshiek County Fairgrounds at 10 a.m. sharp. 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
8: Low is dipped down to about 50 overnight under partly cloudy skies. Winds out of the east around 5 miles an hour. Cloudy skies expected Thursday. Slight chance of rain showers. Highs level off around 66. Chance of rain showers Thursday night. Lows dip down to about 56. Cloudy skies expected. I'm meteorologist Derek Hite on 104.7 KVIK. 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
4: Lows dip down to about 50 overnight under partly cloudy skies. Winds out of the east around 5 miles an hour. Cloudy skies expected Thursday. Slight chance of rain showers. Highs level off around 66. Chance of rain showers Thursday night. Lows dip down to about 56. Cloudy skies expected. I'm meteorologist Derek Height on 104.7 KVIK. Right now, 54.

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6: Low is dipped down to about 50 overnight under partly cloudy skies. Winds out of the east around 5 miles an hour. Cloudy skies expected Thursday. Slight chance of rain showers. Highs level off around 66. Chance of rain showers Thursday night. Low is dipped down to about 56. Cloudy skies expected. I'm meteorologist Derek Height on 104.7 KVIK. Right now, 54.

0: News. I'm Sue Guzman. President Trump greeting China's President Xi Jinping at Joint Base Andrews ahead of their official meeting at the White House tomorrow. He tells reporters they had a very good day.
1: We had some good meetings in terms of various things. I won't go into details. You'll be reading about it pretty soon. But we had some very good meetings.
0: The president expected to discuss the Iran conflict as well as artificial intelligence with Xi. He's expected also to pitch a hotline that's meant to address security issues. Venezuela's acting president, Delcy Rodriguez, addressing the U.N. General Assembly for the first time
2: Wednesday.
0: Thanking
2: President Trump for resuming diplomatic ties, calling the dispute with the U.S. and earthquakes in Venezuela major tests of its life as a nation. Stressing recovery will take time, but noting Venezuela has started a democratic process and there will be elections.
0: Fox's Kristen Goodwin. 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
0: No, Homo gingerus. That will be, right? That will be their scientific name.
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0: 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Closed on Sundays. Monday, it is Burger Day, 25% off. It's Taco Tuesday, 25% off. Wing Wednesday, 25% off. 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
4: Lowest dip down to about 50 overnight under partly cloudy skies. Winds out of the east around 5 miles an hour. Cloudy skies expected Thursday. Slight chance of rain showers. Highs level off around 66. Chance of rain showers Thursday night. Lows dip down to about 56. Cloudy skies expected. I'm meteorologist Derek Height on 104.7 KVIK. Right now, 54.

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4: Mainly cloudy skies expected overnight with lows around 50. Southeasterly winds around 5 miles an hour. Slight chance of rain showers Thursday. Daytime highs approaching 66. Cloudy skies expected. Chance of rain showers Thursday night. Lows dip down to about 56. Cloudy skies expected. I'm meteorologist Derek Hike on 104.7 KVIK. Currently, it's 54 degrees.

that's a mighty long time. But I'm here to tell you, there's something else. The afterworld. 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
1: News. I'm Sue Guzman. President Trump greeting China's President Xi Jinping at Joint Base Andrews ahead of their official meeting at the White House tomorrow. He tells reporters they had a very good day.
2: We had some good meetings in terms of various things. I won't go into details. You'll be reading about it pretty soon. But we had some very good meetings.
1: The president expected to discuss the Iran conflict as well as artificial intelligence with Xi. He's expected also to pitch a hotline that's meant to address security issues. Venezuela's acting president, Delcy Rodriguez, addressing the UN General

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5: Mainly cloudy skies expected overnight with lows around 50. Southeasterly winds around 5 miles an hour. Slight chance of rain showers Thursday. Daytime highs approaching 66. Cloudy skies expected. Chance of rain showers Thursday night. Lows dip down to about 56. Cloudy skies expected. I'm meteorologist Derek Hite on 104.7 KVIK. Currently, it's 54 degrees.

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5: Mainly cloudy skies expected overnight, with lows around 50. Southeasterly winds around 5 miles an hour. Slight chance of rain showers Thursday. Daytime highs approaching 66. Cloudy skies expected. Chance of rain showers Thursday night. Lows dip down to about 56. Cloudy skies expected. I'm meteorologist Derek Hite on 104.7 KVIK. Currently, it's 53 degrees.

0: News. I'm Sue Guzman. A federal judge this morning temporarily blocking President Trump's move to ban three news outlets from the White House grounds. The judge ruling CNN, MS Now, and Politico must have their access restored for the next 2 weeks. There's been no response so far from the White House. President Trump sits down today with China's President Xi Jinping. Head of the meeting, Treasury Secretary Scott Bessent announced that a trade deal with the U.S. and China that was set to expire in November has been extended to January.
1: We're going to see probably some announcements of maybe financial services, ag purchases. So there's quite a bit going on here.
0: Bessent with Fox's Brett Baer. And forecasters warning of possible mudslides and life-threatening flooding. Hurricane Polo skirting the Pacific coast of Mexico, and tropical storm Nolo has formed the

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6: Mainly cloudy skies expected overnight with lows around 50. Southeasterly winds around 5 miles an hour. Slight chance of rain showers Thursday. Daytime highs approaching 66. Cloudy skies expected. Chance of rain showers Thursday night. Lows dip down to about 56. Cloudy skies expected. I'm meteorologist Derek Hite on 104.7 KVIK. Currently, it's 53 degrees.

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1: 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No matter your politics, all are welcome. He's just one of us. Hey, live Zoom talkbacks with director Terry Rich and Days of Our Lives star Teo Pengliss, Tony DeMira, we'll be zooming into. 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
8: Slight chance for showers today. Otherwise, cloudy skies expected. Daytime highs approaching 66. Southeasterly winds around 5 miles an hour. Cloudy skies expected again tonight. Chance for showers. Lows level off around 56. Cloudy skies expected tomorrow. Slight chance for showers. High temperatures reach up to 68. I'm meteorologist Derek Height on 104.7 KVIK. Currently 52.
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10: Fox News, I'm Chris DeMeo. President Trump meets today with China's President Xi Jinping at the White House. He says he'll be joined by some heavyweights.
11: I would say you have the entire tech world, the entire banking world, and a lot more. No, you have I think it's sort of the, if you go by points, I think it's the ultimate crowd.
10: Xi and the president are expected to discuss the Iran war and artificial intelligence. Venezuelan acting President Delcy Rodriguez addressing the United Nations General Assembly for the first time.
12: Thanking President Trump for resuming diplomatic ties, calling the dispute with the U.S. and earthquakes in Venezuela major tests.

0: Theater, the Three Dolphins Theater, on the south side of Waukon for the Star City Film and Theater Festival. It starts Friday and continues all day Saturday. At 10 a.m., there's a pancake breakfast. 11 a.m., screening of Jackpot, America's biggest lotto scam, featuring Northeast Iowa's own Rob Sand, the boy next door who grew up with us and caught the crooks. No matter your politics, all are welcome. He's just one of us. Hey, live Zoom talkbacks with director Terry Rich and Days of Our Lives star Teo Penglis, Tony DeMira. We'll be zooming in too. Dinner is at 6 p.m. Saturday night, plus live music and theater with Mike Maccabee and me in a new musical I wrote. 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
1: Classic hits. Good morning, everybody. And welcome to Thursday, the final Thursday of September in 2026, the 24th. I'm Les Oskelson with you till 9. Mel will join us here in a bit. Time to get rolling, everybody. John Mellencamp opening up the hour. Doobie Brothers in the background. Little China Grove. And then I've got Kenny Loggins and Footloose. Have a fabulous day, everyone.

0: Penny Loggins, a little Footloose this morning on the Viking 104.7 KVAK. Birthdays, anniversaries, call us. You're celebrating here today before 8:40 because that is when we draw. All right, today is punctuation day here today. Janelle keeps us in order on that. She's on her toes. And that's great. We need it. Also, remember me Thursday. It's to shine a little light on all orphan pets. Cherry's Jubilee here today. Don't forget the vanilla ice cream. Also, the festival of the latest novelties. You know, like the Big Mouth Billy Bass. I've got one of those hanging on the wall. Bobbleheads. Yep, the Groucho glasses. Silly Putty. Slinkies. Yeah, you know what I'm talking about. Novelties. Kiss Day to remind us to give an extra peck to those we love here today. Also, Bluebird of Happiness Day. And it's World Maritime Day and Lash Stylist Day. There you go. Some other reasons to party on this Thursday. 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
6: Slight chance for showers today. Otherwise, cloudy skies expected. Daytime highs approaching 66. Southeasterly winds around 5 miles an hour. cloudy skies expected again tonight. Chance for showers. Lows level off around 56. Cloudy skies expected tomorrow. Slight chance for showers. High temperatures reach up to 68. I'm meteorologist Derek Hite on 104.7 KVIK. Currently 52.

The Doors. How about some 38 special for you this morning? Hey, we're racing this weekend at the Kansas Motor Speedway. 1 o'clock pre-race show on Sunday. It's the Hollywood Casino 400. You need to race into Jim's Appliance, your decor. 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Mid-afternoon today, we'll be drawing out those 5 names.

0: Electric Light Orchestra. 7:50, Dustin Guy will take a look at the early call of the markets. We'll talk with Joel Nelson up at the Lanesboro Sales Commission. But right now, let's find out what's going on in the world of agriculture.
1: 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I'm Riley Smith. 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
1: After weeks of steady improvement, oil prices traded lower to start this week as they were down 4 to 5% in Monday's trading action. Patrick DeHaan, senior petroleum analyst at GasBuddy.com, said the markets are likely hopeful that the Trump administration is going to restart peace talks.
3: I think what we're seeing is markets are hoping that potentially instead of just leaving the problem, that the Trump administration may be looking to restart talks. We'll have to see if these potential talks develop. Obviously, there's a lot of pain in the market with diesel prices and gasoline remaining very elevated. And ahead of the midterms, that's why the Trump administration may be changing its tune and looking to start talks again with Iran.
1: Fuel prices, however, continued to climb. Gasoline prices are up again across the country this week, with diesel prices remaining at an all-time high of $7.37 a gallon. There are still many questions about possible peace talks for both the U.S.-Iran war and the Russia-Ukraine war, but DeHaan said the calendar may provide consumers with some relief at the gas pump.
3: We may see a little bit of relief in the weeks ahead. Typically, gas prices do decline in the fall with lower consumption and a switch over back to cheaper winter gasoline. That may help ease the specifications, and refineries overseas may be able to produce more gasoline for the U.S. market. But whether or not we see much of that relief is really contingent on ongoing escalations or potential de-escalations.
1: For more information, visit GasBuddy.com. 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

0: promotion here on a Thursday. The golden word phrase to win the money coming up here tomorrow is this. If you're the 21st caller, give us Fort Atkins's 50th annual rendezvous this weekend. And you win the money. $104.70 will be yours. Oh, man, it's going to be fun, everybody. History, heritage, community pride. 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
7: Slight chance for showers today. Otherwise, cloudy skies expected. Daytime highs approaching 66. Southeasterly winds around 5 miles an hour. Cloudy skies expected again tonight. Chance for showers. Lows level off around 56. Cloudy skies expected tomorrow. Slight chance for showers. High temperatures reach up to 68. I'm meteorologist Derek Height on 104.7 KVIK. Right now, 50.

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0: There we go. Sly and the Family Stone. Up to our news time here this morning. Hey, on our Flashback Friday. This week, Northeast Iowa RSVP. They're celebrating 25 years here in our region. Lorraine Browski and Dina Hageman will be with me. And Jim, thanks to Alan Dahl at the Prosper Lumber Company. 640 tomorrow morning right here on KBIK. Well, this morning we've got partly cloudy to mostly cloudy sky and that temperature reading at a cool 52 degrees right now. Some showers in the forecast here for late tonight and also a chance of showers on Saturday in the afternoon and into the nighttime hours. We'll take a detailed look at that weekend forecast following our news this hour, brought to you by Jim's Appliance, JW Kitchens, Decor Wacan, Wellington Place, Truck Country, Due Track Community Credit Union, and Ridgeway Lumber. Here's Darren Swenson.
1: A Lansing man was arrested over the weekend after allegedly causing a train to make an emergency stop in Crawford County. Authorities say 42-year-old Ryan Trundle was arrested Saturday after deputies responded to a report from the BNSF Railway about a man on the railroad tracks. Law enforcement found Trundle walking along Highway 35, and deputies say he showed signs of drug impairment and refused to identify himself. Authorities say Trundle was charged with suspicion of possession of methamphetamine and obstruction of an officer. BNSF Railway also issued a citation against him for trespassing. WinMed in Decorah will host its annual Grand Community Picnic tonight.
2: It's going to be tonight from 5 to 7 p.m. right here on campus. Over the last 4 or 5 years, as we've gone through our construction project, we seemingly have cycled through every possible parking lot that we can host this event in. And this year we will be, for the second year in a row now, at our location right by the main entrance there, by parking lot A, the main entrance, and look forward to welcoming the community there. And I think last year we served 1,200, 1,300 sandwiches. And so definitely a big outing for us and one that we're happy to do to thank the public for their support of our healthcare services.
1: WinMed Chief Administrative Officer Steve Slesser says the event will feature free barbecued pork sandwiches catered by YouTube Barbecue, chips and water, a game activity area for kids, popcorn and Pokey Pete rides from the Lions Club, live music by Mike McAbee, bingo with prizes, and a hands-only CPR training session. The 5th annual Decorah Parks and Recreation Gear Exchange will be held this weekend. Blake Mullen with the Parks and Recreation Department says the event will give local residents an opportunity to buy and sell gently used outdoor and recreational equipment. Owen says persons can drop off the gear they want to sell today and tomorrow at the Pulpit Rock Brewery in Decorah.
3: We will have drop-off times this week of Thursday, September 24th from 4 to 7, and then from Friday, September 25th from noon to 6. And when you drop those items off, we will have volunteers there as well that will help you set the pricing for that and help you come up with a number for that that can be up for sale for people to come shopping then over the weekend.
1: Mullen says the sale of the items will take place Saturday from 9 a.m. until 4 p.m. and Sunday from noon until 2. And Iowa will open its next low-income home energy assistance program application period October 1st for households that include a person age 60 or older or a person with a disability. All other eligible households can begin applying November 1st. Applications remain open through April 30th and are accepted on a first-come, first-served basis. LIHEAP helps eligible homeowners and renters pay a portion of their winter heating costs. The assistance generally takes the form of a one-time payment sent directly to the household's utility company or heating fuel vendor. The program does not cover an entire winter energy bill. Assistance varies based on factors including household income, household size, housing type, heating fuel, and energy burden. With news, I'm Darren Swenson.
0: 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A visitation for John Zeiger, 70, of Brownsville, Minnesota, will be held today at the St. Patrick's Catholic Church in Brownsville from 9:30 until 11 at the church hall. The McCormick Funeral Home in Caledonia is assisting the family. John Zeiger, 70, of Brownsville. 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Larry Donald Fierskin, 86, of Riceville. 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

0: Funeral will be held on Sunday from 12 until 3 at the Mabel Community Center, with the funeral service following. The Megas Funeral Home in Mabel is assisting the family. Sally Swenson, 64, of Mabel. 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
1: Fox News, I'm Sue Guzman. President Trump sits down today with China's President Xi Jinping. He greeted the Chinese leader at Joint Base Andrews yesterday. He boasted about the business leaders who will be in attendance.
2: I would say you have the entire tech world, the entire banking world, and a lot more. No, you have I think it's the ultimate crowd.
1: And the topics of a discussion expected to include the conflict in Iran and artificial intelligence. Federal judge temporarily blocking President Trump's move to ban three news outlets from the White House grounds. The judge ruling CNN, MS Now, and Politico must have their access restored for the next 2 weeks. There's been no comments so far from the White House. 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
1: All right, there we go. Punctuation day here today, hey? That will keep us on our toes here all throughout the day today, especially. All right, weather. Partly cloudy here early, but then mostly cloudy expected here today. Could see a shower pop up after 5. I see there's some showers rolling into the western part of the state here as we speak. Temperature today around 66. Showers likely tonight. About a 60% chance. Low down to 56. Football Friday. Some showers in the forecast early, but then cloudy. 68 should be good by game time. Getting down to 54 Friday night. Saturday, a 50% chance of some rain showers after 1. High 65 and a 40% chance of showers Saturday night. 54. Some showers in the morning on Sunday and then turning cloudy and 67 degrees. Sunrise this morning will take place at 6:56. And the sun will set tonight at 7:01. Humidity at 100%. Our winds are calm here this morning, mostly cloudy. And we've got a cool 50 degrees right now at 6:12 in the morning on a Thursday, 24th day of September. I'm Les Oskelson.

Today is September 24th, National Punctuation Day, period. Today, comma, use proper punctuation in everything you write, semicolon, letters, comma, emails, comma, and text messages, period. I'm sorry, that was supposed to be a colon after the word write because it's a syntactical descriptive. Isn't this fun? Question mark? Have a great National Punctuation Day, period. Ooh, exclamation point.

There, your little power station. Yeah, get it on this, as you know, though, punctuation day here today. Yeah, celebrating the traffic signs of written language. Wow. Hey. We'll be on our toes. Dell will be watching us. This is one of her pet peeves, all of it, I would say. But anyway, you learned that in school as you grow up. Punctuation day here today. Hey, remember me Thursday. This is to shine a little light on orphan pets that are in shelters and rescues. They need homes. Cherry's Jubilee Day here today. A big scoop of vanilla ice cream would be perfect for me. The festival of the latest novelties. You know, novelty items like Big Mouth, Billy Bass. I've got one of those on the wall there in Lansing. Bobbleheads. Silly Putty, another one. Slinkies. Yep. Oh, the Fidget Spinners. Another very popular one. There you go. Festival of Novelties. Kiss Day to remind us to give an extra peck to those we love. And they'll probably wonder, all right, what did you do? Or what do you want, right? Anyway, yep. Yeah, go ahead and do it. There this morning. Should be every day. Bluebird of Happiness Day. Mythology of the Bluebird of Happiness goes way back thousands of years. Widely accepted as a symbol of cheerfulness and good health. Bluebird Happiness Day here today. World Maritime Day. The theme this year, from policy to practice, powering maritime excellence. And it's also Lash Stylist Day, a day to show some love to the lash stylist in your life. Clip them. There you go. Some other reasons to party. Man, I've got a bunch of reasons on this birthday list. If you're celebrating here today, call me if you haven't already. 382-KBIK. 6:22 in the morning. Mostly overcast sky, 50 degrees. Another cool start here today. A little warm-up coming up next week. Temperatures back into the low 70s. Here's Loverboy. Birthdays, anniversaries, and we got a bunch of those, too, here this morning. We'll be coming your way next. Meanwhile, turn me loose. Loverboy.

0: You know, when I hear that song, I think of Beansy Shellhammer. I don't know why, but anyway, turn me loose. All right. Oh, I want to mention Scotty Sindelar sending me a text. We talked about, of course, on the ad and on our, of course, Golden Word information, melodramas. There's going to be two, Lowering the Colors, but a little twist. And the other melodrama is Magic Lantern Show. All right. Oh, by the way, too, if you'd like to do something a little different, go to the church service down at the Rendezvous. It's going to be Sunday, 9:15. Don't be late. All right. Have an interesting experience with church services outside. Oh, yeah. By the way, again, Phrase to Win the Money this week, Fort Atkinson's 50th annual Rendezvous this weekend. All right. Good luck to you tomorrow. Everything begins, of course, with the kids coming up here tomorrow. And then Saturday for the public, 9:30 to 4:30, and Sunday, 9 to 3:30. And it's all free. Free parking and shuttle service all provided there for you. Come celebrate history and honoring our heritage. Okay, let's move to the birthday list. Brent Burrish, 52 today. Ryan Kittleson. We have Craig Newhouse up there in Baroque, 80 today. I don't know if that's right. Yeah, maybe it is. 80. Brenda McConnell, 65. Seems like just a young guy, doesn't he? Mark Kubik. Dave Wilker, 46. Nick Musta. Kaya Grilliman. Ella Mann is 20. Taya White, 27. Katie Palachik, party at the Palachik's Locker. And then we're going to head down the street to the Play Sports Bar and Grill. Katie, happy birthday. Mitch Smith, 32. And Kendall Duffy, 16 here today. And wow, we got a bunch of anniversaries. Erica and Corey Fells. There we go. The Racers. Yeah. Happy anniversary. Dennis and Virginia Kalsbrotten, 50 years today. Up in Dorchester, the Hovers, Randy and Lori, 43 years. Tom and Becky Lentz, 38 years. Jess and Abby Stevens, 4 years. Logan and Alicia Gossman, 10 years. Logan and Lauren Breitsbecker, happy anniversary. Sam and Patty Murray from Mabel. We have Eric and Kirby Wieda, 21 years. Jeff and Joan Minear, 38 years. And Andrew and Bri Potcher, 15 years. Told you that anniversary list is almost as long as the birthday list here this morning. 8:40, we draw.
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3: 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Think about that. A convicted predator could move into your neighborhood, near schools, near your kids. 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Nate Wellums. Too liberal to keep Iowa safe. 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
4: Slight chance for showers today. Otherwise, cloudy skies expected. Daytime highs approaching 66. Southeasterly winds around 5 miles an hour. Cloudy skies expected again tonight. Chance for showers. Lows level off around 56. Cloudy skies expected tomorrow. Slight chance for showers. High temperatures reach up to 68. I'm meteorologist Eric Hite on 104.7 KVIK. 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

0: Well, pretty appropriate song there on Kiss Day. Loving, touching, squeezing, and then a little, kiss. All right, surprise that person here this morning. Like I said, it should be done, though, pretty much every day. I could hear Mr. Shellhammer singing to that one there on the ridge. A little Journey to start off your morning. Fairly cloudy, a little cool out there. Well, I got to stop down to Steve's Car Care yesterday. As I got a birthday party to attend, they own a nice vehicle. They want to keep it nice, so I picked up some, of course, car washes. You can, too. They're located right behind, of course, the four bays. Right behind, you'll see a building with a number of garages. That's where they do the detail work. Yes, and that's where you pick up coupons to give away as gifts. All right? And talk to Steve Spilder there about the ceramic finishes or any one of the guys that work there. Very knowledgeable, very good at what they do. Yep, that makes a nice gift there too. Now the three bays. Three bays there to wash your vehicle, hands on. And then the fourth bay there to the right is the home of the Typhoon Touchless Automatic Car Wash. You know, it's really great. It's all open 24 hours a day. 24 hours a day. Steve's Car Care, Montgomery Street, wishing to everybody a very happy homecoming weekend here for the Decor Vikings. Okay, got a $12 certificate. It's going to be yours. Who's this? Hello? Well, anybody there? All right, we'll go to this one. Good morning.
1: Oh.
0: Hey, there you go. You got the $12 car wash. I don't know what happened there. Like I said, we're still getting adjusted to our new phones. All right, who's this?
1: Oh. It's Chad.
0: Chad, all right. Chad, it's yours. Stop by and pick it up in 30 days, you bet. All right, you've got the $15 car wash. Who's this?
2: Greg.
0: Greg, all right, swing by here and pick that up. Have yourself a great day within 30 days. All right, bud?
2: All right, thank you.
0: You're welcome. And you're going to get the $18 car wash, leaves a turtle wax finish over your vehicle. It's yours. Who's this?
3: Andrew
0: Sockerich. All right, I'm going to put, I think this is Danny kid. Yeah, Danny Sockerich. All right. Perfect. You swing by here and pick it up within 30 days. Tell dad or mom to stop by and get that, all right? You're welcome. All right. You're welcome. Hell yeah, the Saucony kids up this morning with mom and dad. Chad and Greg, winners already. Sports is next.

0: up to. Sports time here at 6:43. We've got Turkey Valley football coming up here tomorrow night at home with Dunkerton. We'll be on the Hawk thanks to the Alpha Tap, Mark Smith Electric and Solar, Lynch Livestock Companies, Bank Iowa, Lawler, Cash Lumber, Plotix Locker, Potash Farm Supply, Arts Milling, The Place Sports Bar and Grill, Kashatka Farm Equipment, The Farmer's Mill at Protoman, K Company Ag, your Pioneer Dealer, and Green Lawn Lawn Care. Also, we've got the Fayette game, North Fayette Valley. They're going to be in Waukon taking on the Indians. And that will be on KNEI 103.5 tomorrow night. 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Yes, it's Thursday. 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Before I turn it loose to Darren, today is the first night of the 28th annual Fellow Light Falls Jamboree. And I just want to let you know that it will be on Race Dirt TV all three nights. $3,000 to win tonight, $3,000 to win Friday night, $10,000 to win on Saturday night. All right, Darren, your turn.
1: Girls tennis from yesterday at the 1A Regional Individual Tennis Tournament held in Decorah. Decorah's Grace Hinker was the champion of the singles bracket. She moves on to the state individual tennis meet. The state individual tennis meet for Class 1A will be held October 7th and 8th in Waukee. Week number 5 of the high school football season this week, the Crestwood Cadets remain unbeaten. The 4-0 Cadets are ranked 9th in the 2A pool. In this week's Radio Iowa High School football poll, head coach Justin Denner says his team is playing confidently, but they're hungry for more.
2: You know, the goal of week number 1 in the district is to go 1-0 and put yourself in the top half of the district, and that was goal 1, and we achieved that. You know, now every game from this point on, we're dubbing as a conference championship game. Every opportunity for us out there is a chance to get ourselves closer to a district championship. And we have to treat it as such. We have to prepare like it as such. We have to bring the energy as if it is a, you know, district championship game.
1: The Cadets will host Forest City for their annual homecoming contest this week. After losing in week number 1, the Spring Grove Lions have won 2 games in a row. Head coach Cody Moore says his team has grown up a lot in the first 3 games of the season.
3: Our progression in our practice environment, I think that's the biggest thing. We really learned a tough lesson week 1, you know, and thinking like, hey, we're working hard, we're ready for a football game, and we found out that we weren't. And so I think those guys really learned from week 1. And they've taken a different mindset into practice each day and the intensity that's needed in order to be successful on Friday night.
1: The Lions will play host to Wabasha Kellogg tomorrow night. The Fillmore Central Falcons rebounded from their first loss of the season with 49-14 win over Blooming Prairie Hayfield last week. Falcon coach Chris Mensick says his team has gotten better through the first 4 weeks of the season.
4: The progress, we continue to get better every game and improve in areas that we need to improve. Whether it's the kicking game offensively and defensively, I think our offense has been pretty consistent through those four games. But defensively and special teams, we continue to move the bar and get better. And we were 7-for-7 in extra points last week. That's probably more extra points than we made all year last year. So, you know, those have been points that we've been trying to stress, and kids have worked hard at that. So we're very happy at the midway point. You know, where we sit as a team, our health and all those things, we're in a good position as we go into week 5 and into our bye week.
1: The Falcons will travel to United South Central on Friday night. And in college men's soccer from last night, top-ranked team in Division 3, St. Olaf, defeated Luther 3-1. That's a look at sports for a Thursday morning. I'm Darren Swanson.
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0: 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And yes, it's Thursday. That's steak night tonight from 3 till 6 at Ivy.
6: Liberal Josh Turek doesn't bother showing up for work, missing votes more than half the time. Even worse, Turek thinks you don't care. Just listen.
7: I ended up missing about 50% of the votes in the Iowa legislature this year. I don't know if that necessarily matters to Iowans.
6: Doesn't matter?
7: I don't know if that necessarily matters to Iowans.
6: Turek skips work more than half the time, but still collected his full paycheck. Think that matters? There's more. Because the only thing worse than the votes Turek missed? The votes he took. Turek supported welfare benefits for illegal immigrants and amnesty for criminal illegals. He voted with the radical left for taxpayer-funded sex change surgery. He even supports biological men in girls' bathrooms. Liberal Josh Turek. Gone half the time, wrong the other half.
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0: And from Robin, we're going to be giving away here to the winner 18 holes of golf to Silver Springs Golf and Country Club there at Oshin. Course is in excellent shape, folks, with all the rains. And also, you get a sleeve of golf balls here, too, from Robin at Upper Iowa Insurance. You got to tell me, Logano picked up his third win of the season. How many times with that victory last weekend has he won at the Bristol Motor Speedway? Just need a number. Anybody can have a chance now to win the golf balls and the golf. My number's 382-5845. With that victory, Saturday night there at the Bristol Motor Speedway, how many times has Joe Logano won at the Bristol Motor Speedway? Just need a number. Even if you didn't watch the race, if you know nothing about racing, got a chance to win 18 holes of golf and golf balls here from, again, Robin Schultz at Upper Iowa Insurance. All right. How many times has he won there? Well, we'll try that again. 382. Phones got all loaded up there all of a sudden. Like I said, just still getting used to our new phone system here this morning. How many times has Joe Logano won with that victory last weekend at the Bristol Motor Speedway? Well, yeah, how many times?
2: Hello.
0: Yeah, there we go. How many?
2: Three
0: is right. You got the golf with the golf balls. Who's this?
2: Lenny,
0: swing by here and pick that up. Lenny, what station is your racing station?
2: KVIK.
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5: 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Slight chance for showers today. Otherwise, cloudy skies expected. Daytime highs approaching 66. Southeasterly winds around 5 miles an hour. Cloudy skies expected again tonight. Chance for showers. Lows level off around 56. Cloudy skies expected tomorrow. Slight chance for showers. High temperatures reach up to 68. I'm meteorologist Derek Hite on 104.7 KVIK. Right now, 50.
2: All right, here we go.

0: Boys up to news time here on this Thursday morning. Hey, time to do some fall cleaning. Yeah, you got a computer or TV you've been trying to get rid of? Yeah, appliances, electronic or scrap metal? Yeah, it's their recycling day. Coming up here Saturday, this Saturday from 8 until 11 at the Winnesee County Recycling Center out there at the Freeport Industrial Park. Keep electronics and scrap metal out of the landfill. Again, that's Saturday from 8 until 11. Well, we got an awesome sunrise there. Hopefully you weren't lying there hitting that snooze alarm, but giving way to some sunshine here to start off the day. It's going to be a mostly cloudy day. Clouds will be on the increase. Some rain moving in the western part of the state here as we speak this morning. That's moving our direction. Temperature trading at a cool 50 right now. We'll take a look at that weekend weather following our news this hour. 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Here's Darren Swenson.
1: A Lansing man was arrested over the weekend after allegedly causing a train to make an emergency stop in Crawford County. Authorities say 42-year-old Ryan Trundle was arrested Saturday after deputies responded to a report from the BNSF Railway about a man on the railroad tracks. Law enforcement found Trundle walking along Highway 35, and deputies say he showed signs of drug impairment and refused to identify himself. Authorities say Trundle was charged with suspicion of possession of methamphetamine and obstruction of an officer. BNSF Railway also issued a citation against him for trespassing. WinMed in Decorah will host its annual Grand Community Picnic tonight.
2: It's going to be tonight from 5 to 7 p.m. right here on campus. Over the last 4 or 5 years, as we've gone through our construction project, we seemingly have cycled through every possible parking lot that we can host this event in. And this year we will be, for the second year in a row now, at our location right by the main entrance there, by parking lot A, the main entrance, and look forward to welcoming the community there. And I think last year we served 1,200, 1,300 sandwiches. And so definitely a big outing for us and one that we're happy to do to thank the public for their support of our healthcare services.
1: WinMed Chief Administrative Officer Steve Slesser says the event will feature free barbecued pork sandwiches catered by YouTube Barbecue, chips and water, a game activity area for kids, popcorn and Pokey Pete rides from the Lions Club, live music by Mike McAbee, bingo with prizes, and a hands-only CPR training session. The 5th annual Decorah Parks and Recreation Gear Exchange will be held this weekend. Blake Mullen with the Parks and Recreation Department says the event will give local residents an opportunity to buy and sell gently used outdoor and recreational equipment. Mullen says persons can drop off the gear they want to sell today and tomorrow at the Pulpit Rock Brewery in Decorah.
3: We will have drop-off times this week of Thursday, September 24th from 4 to 7, and then from Friday, September 25th from noon to 6. And when you drop those items off, we will have volunteers there as well that will help you set the pricing for that and help you come up with a number for that that can be up for sale for people to come shopping then over the weekend.
1: Mullen says the sale of the items will take place Saturday from 9 a.m. until 4 p.m. and Sunday from noon until 2. And Iowa will open its next low-income home energy assistance program application period October 1st for households that include a person age 60 or older or a person with a disability. All other eligible households can begin applying November 1st. Applications remain open through April 30th and are accepted on a first-come, first-served basis. LIHEAP helps eligible homeowners and renters pay a portion of their winter heating costs. The assistance generally takes the form of a one-time payment sent directly to the household's utility company or heating fuel vendor. The program does not cover an entire winter energy.

0: Visitation began at 9 before the service. Larry Donald Fierskin, 86, of Riceville. Services are Irma Johnson, 100, of Decorah, began on Friday at 11 at the First United Methodist Church in Decorah. 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Irma Johnson, 100, of Decorah. A visitation for Sharon Ann Costello of Lansing will be held at the Immaculate Conception Catholic Church from 4 until 7 on Friday and continue on Saturday from 9 until 10. Sharon Ann Costello of Lansing. A luncheon for Dwight Holzer, 66, of Decorah, will be held on Saturday from 12 until 3 at the Oddfellows Hall in Decorah. Helms Funeral Home is assisting the family. Dwight Holzer, 66, of Decorah. A celebration of life for Diane Wilchin, 80, of Kelmer, will be held on Sunday from 2 until 5 at the South Wind Golf and Country Club in Kelmer. Helms Funeral Home is assisting the family. Diane Wilchin, 80, of Kelmer. A visitation for Sally Swenson, 64, of Mabel, will be held on Sunday from 12 until 3 at the Mabel Community Center. With the funeral service following, the Megas Funeral Home in Mabel is assisting the family. Sally Swenson, 64, of Mabel. Time now for the top rural news stories from Fox News.
1: Fox News, I'm CJ Papa. First time in more than a decade, China's President Xi is in our nation's capital. This time, meeting with President Trump. But is the trade tussle between the two superpowers thawing? Treasury Secretary Scott Bessent on Fox's special report.
2: There's a chance that they may have a historic four meetings between the most powerful country in the world and the second largest economy in the world.
1: First court appearance today for 18-year-old Julian Ellis. Cops in Georgia say he gunned down two boys, ages 11 and 12, and wounded two women on Sunday. And gas ticking up a cent from AAA. It's $4.48 a gallon. 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
2: Well, a little sunshine here this morning mixed in with some cloud cover. The clouds will be on the increase. Could see a shower pop up here late here today. After 5 is what they're saying. Temperature will be around 66. Showers likely tonight. Low down to 56, could see maybe a tenth of an inch. For Friday, some showers early morning and then cloudy. Look for that high to be around 68. Football Friday night, looks like dry, 54 degrees. Saturday, in the afternoon, there's a 50% chance of some rain. 65, some rain overnight. Low down to 54, some showers early Sunday morning. And then 67. Showers should be out of there by noontime. Sunrise this morning took place at 6:56. Sun will set tonight at 7:01. Humidity is at 100%. Our winds are calm. We've got a partly sunny sky. And that temperature reading right now, 50 with Less Than Now. We're doing great.

Today is September 24th, National Punctuation Day, period. Today, comma, use proper punctuation in everything you write, semicolon, letters, comma, emails, comma, and text messages, period. I'm sorry, that was supposed to be a colon after the word write because it's a syntactical descriptive. Isn't this fun? Question mark? Have a great National Punctuation Day, period. Ooh, exclamation point.

0: Nope, we didn't start the fire. Phone company did, or the new phone systems. We're getting used to them.
1: Slowly but surely.
0: Punctuation day. I'd like to give that phone a big punch a little bit there. But it just takes a while for us to get new technology and accustomed to it. As
1: they're also not
0: it rules.
1: Done with their setup. So,
0: yep.
1: That's
0: punctuation day here today.
1: Yeah.
0: Wow. This is the greatest holiday ever, period.
1: Yep.
0: Or maybe it Good should job. Be an I exclamation like point.
1: It should be. Exclamation point.
0: Nell is our guru here of making sure that we use proper pronunciation.
1: I try to make sure that you guys are grammatically correct.
0: Hey.
1: What?
0: Punctuation
1: it
0: day
1: works
0: today.
1: Really well for me, too.
0: Yep. Remember me Thursday. This is for you to adopt a pet. You know, thinking about all the pets that are in shelters and need a home. There you go. Cherry Jubilee Day today. Don't forget the vanilla ice cream.
1: And isn't that the thing? Mm-hmm. They set it on fire, don't they?
0: Yep.
1: Cherry's Jubilee.
0: Some do.
1: That seems scary.
0: Yep. Out at the Twin Springs.
1: Yeah.
0: He does a lot of desserts that way with
1: wasn't
0: a
1: he
0: little
1: doing
0: flight.
1: Bananas Foster or something like that? That was on fire.
0: Yep. The Festival of Novelties items, you know, like Big Mouth Billy Bass. I've got one of those.
1: Those are so funny.
0: I know it.
1: I love it.
0: Slinkies, bobbleheads. Brian's still working on the Lessendel bobblehead.
1: It'll be the most beautiful thing you've ever seen.
0: Yeah. One head to another. Yeah, I guess. Anyway.
1: Yeah.
0: Kiss Day. Did you give Kavy a little kiss?
1: Yeah, he got a kiss
0: this
1: morning.
0: Oh, good girl. Do you do that every day?
1: Yeah, every day.
0: Oh, good girl again.
1: Unless we forget or something. I mean, I don't know.
0: Not cuss. I said kiss.
1: Well, that too. Right. That usually happens too.
0: Yeah, anyway, you're supposed to give Kavy a little extra peck to the one.
1: Oh,
0: did you do that? Did you give a little extra one or
1: no,
0: just
1: No, I was
0: peck?
1: Unaware at that time.
0: All right.
1: That
0: we needed to know no more. We're good.
1: It's you're like safe. Don't worry.
0: It's like the Bluebird of Happiness Day.
1: Nice.
0: Yeah, Bluebirds, the happiness goes back years. Widely accepted as the symbol of cheerfulness and good health.
1: They're very cool little birds.
0: Prosperity,
1: I actually had two in my yard. So.
0: Yeah. Also, it is World Maritime Day here today.
1: Okay.
0: And the theme this year, from policy to practice, powering maritime excellence.
1: Oh, okay.
0: As if you needed to know all of that. Lash Stylist Day.
1: Oh, wow.
0: This is to show love to the lash stylist in your life.
1: I don't have one.
0: Well, I went to see
1: you got
0: my stylist.
1: Yeah, you got
0: my
1: your ears lowered yesterday. Yes. It looks really nice.
0: Yes.
1: She didn't do your eyelashes, though.
0: Nope.
1: Yeah.
0: A little trimming on the eyebrows, though.
1: Yeah. You boys and your eyebrows. It's unreal.
0: Yep. All right. There you go. Bunch of reasons to party, and we've got a bunch of birthdays.
1: A whole bunch of anniversaries and birthdays.
0: And just about as many anniversaries as birthdays here this morning.
1: Wild.
0: Okay. If you haven't called in that birthday, grab that phone right now. Your phone. Good phone. Call 382.
1: Hey, bye.

0: Still the one. Hey, we're going to do birthdays here, but I want to mention, I see reading the news, a baby was born over the nighttime in a parking lot at a Kentucky Fried Chicken.
1: Oh, my God. Oh, my gosh.
0: Parking lot in England.
1: Oh, dear.
0: Yep. And guess what? It's been given the nickname Colonel Cody. Colonel Cody.
1: Why would we do that to that poor little baby? Oh,
0: well, because he was born in the Kentucky Fried Chicken parking lot. Good thing I wasn't born in a McDonald's parking lot, or his nickname would be Cody the Clown, wouldn't it?
1: I guess it would.
0: Anyway.
1: Oh, no.
0: Cody, you're on the list, along with Brent Burrish, 52 today.
1: And Ryan Kittleson, happy birthday.
0: Craig Newhouse.
1: Hey, what's
0: I can't believe he's 80.
1: I know.
0: I just doesn't see, he looks like such a young guy, just like he's turned 60.
1: He just told me that on Saturday, so
0: happy
1: Craig,
0: birthday,
1: if I'm
0: Craig.
1: Wrong. Brenda McConnell, also 65 today. Happy birthday, Nurse Brenda.
0: You mean he would admit that?
1: He told me flat out on Saturday morning, so I don't
0: know. Well, he's proud of it.
1: He must be. Yeah. I don't know. Why not?
0: Mark Kubik, happy birthday.
1: Dave Wilkers, 46.
0: Nick Busta.
1: And Kaya Gerleman, happy birthday.
0: Ella Man, 20.
1: Tia White is 27.
0: Kenny Pelagic, party at Protovin.
1: You bet. Mitch Smith is 32.
0: And Kendall Duffy, 16. Anniversaries, Dave and Natalie Schneider.
1: And Erica and Corey Fowles, happy anniversary.
0: Sounds like a race party to me.
1: It does.
0: Yeah. Dennis and Virginia Culsbrotten, 50.
1: Yeah. Happy anniversary, guys. Love ya. Randy and Lori Hover, 43 years.
0: Tom and Becky Lentz, 38 years.
1: Jess and Abby Stevens have been married 4 years.
0: Logan and Alicia Gossman, 10 years.
1: And Logan and Lauren Breitsbecker, happy anniversary.
0: Sam and Patty Murray from Mabel.
1: And Eric and Kirby Weida, happy 21.
0: Yep. And Jeff and Joan Minear, 38 years.
1: And Andrew and Bree Betcher celebrating 15.
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5: 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That's right. Wellems opposed requiring child molesters to wear electronic monitoring devices after they leave prison. Think about that. A convicted predator could move into your neighborhood, near schools, near your kids. And if Nate Wellems had his way, no one would know. No wonder Iowa law enforcement overwhelmingly opposes Wellems. Nate Wellems. 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
9: Slight chance for showers today. Otherwise, cloudy skies expected. Daytime highs approaching 66. Southeasterly winds around 5 miles an hour. Cloudy skies expected again tonight. Chance for showers. Lows level off around 56. Cloudy skies expected tomorrow. Slight chance for showers. High temperatures reach up to 68. I'm meteorologist Derek Hite on 104.7 KVIK. Right now, it's 48 degrees.
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0: song gets tough. We just keep on going. Billy Ocean here at KVIK. Hey, just got off the phone with my friends down at the Barrel Drive-In there in West Union. Yeah, home of, yes, homemade onion rings, the high boy, the barrel burger, the pork sandwiches, the corn dogs, roasted chicken by the piece or by the bucket, mulch and shakes and ice cream cones, ice cold root beer. Like I said, top of my list when I order up there is that order of homemade onion rings. Yeah, homemade. Well, they're closing coming up here October 4th, everybody. So stop down there and get in those last orders, all right, to the Barrel Drive-In. I'm going to help out. Don't have to answer any questions. I want to just give it to you. My number is 382-5845. Who wants this coupon to go to the Barrel Drive-In for a little drive maybe here this weekend or next weekend, their final weekend? Can you believe it? Man, alive, October 4th, going to be closing. Who wants to go to the Barrel Drive-In? Be quick to the phone right now at 382-5845. And I'm going to give you this certificate. Yes, good morning. Who's this?
1: Yeah, Robert Beebe.
0: Robert, swing by here and pick that up, but don't wait too long because they're closing October 4th, okay?
1: Okay.
0: All right. Robert. Hey, Robert, what station just made you a winner?
1: K-Vine.

0: and Joe up to you. Sports time here this morning. We've got Turkey Valley football coming up here tomorrow night. They're home with Dunkerton. It'll be on the Hawk 100.5. Thanks to Farmers Mill and Protovid, Kashatka Farm Equipment, The Place Sports Bar and Grill, Arts Milling, Ponish Farm Supply, Palatik Locker, Cash Lumber, Bank Iowa Lawler, Lynch Livestock 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Tomorrow night, we'll have the game on KNEI. Got a little change there for walk-on on 103.5, folks. Thanks to these sponsors, Jason Knox and Associates, Farm Graham Engineering, Gus and Tony's Townhouse Cafe, Imperial Roof Systems, Balmer Implement, Flying Services, Kevin and Pam, Bank First, West Union, Hawkeye Telephone Company, Torkelson Motors, GCI Granger, Wilbur Ford, The Barrel Restaurant, Gunderson Palmer Lutheran, and TNT Appliance Surplus. And, of course, we got the Decorah game on, of course, as it is their homecoming, hosting Waterloo East. That'll be on KVIK. 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
1: Girls tennis from yesterday at the 1A Regional Individual Tennis Tournament held in Decorah. Decorah's Grace Hinker was the champion of the singles bracket. She moves on to the state individual tennis meet. The state individual tennis meet for Class 1A will be held October 7th and 8th in Waukee. Week number 5 of the high school football season this week, the Crestwood Cadets remain unbeaten. The 4-0 Cadets are ranked 9th in the 2A poll in this week's Radio Iowa High School football poll. Head coach Justin Denner says his team is playing confidently, but they're hungry for more.
2: You know, the goal of week number 1 in the district is to go 1-0 and put yourself in the top half of the district, and that was goal 1, and we achieved that. You know, now every game from this point on, we're dubbing as a conference championship game. Every opportunity for us out there is a chance to get ourselves closer to a district championship. And we have to treat it as such. We have to prepare like it as such. We have to bring the energy as if it is a, you know, district championship game.
1: The Cadets will host Forest City for their annual homecoming contest this week. After losing in week number 1, the Spring Grove Lions have won 2 games in a row. Head coach Cody Moore says his team has grown up a lot in the first 3 games of the season.
3: Our progression in our practice environment, I think that's the biggest thing. We really learned a tough lesson week 1, you know, and thinking like, hey, we're working hard, we're ready for a football game, and we found out that we weren't. And so I think those guys really learned from week 1. And they've taken a different mindset into practice each day and the intensity that's needed in order to be successful on Friday night.
1: The Lions will play host to Wabasha Kellogg tomorrow night. The Fillmore Central Falcons rebounded from their first loss of the season with 49-14 win over Blooming Prairie Hayfield last week. Falcon coach Chris Mensick says his team has gotten better through the first 4 weeks of the season.
4: The progress, we continue to get better every game and improve in areas that we need to improve. Whether it's the kicking game offensively and defensively, I think our offense has been pretty consistent through those 4 games. But defensively and special teams, we continue to move the bar and get better. And we were 7-for-7 in extra points last week. That's probably more extra points than we made all year last year. So You know, those have been points that we've been trying to stress, and kids have worked hard at that. So we're very happy at the midway point. You know, where we sit as a team, our health and all those things, we're in a good position as we go into week five and into our bye week.
1: The Falcons will travel to United South Central on Friday night. And in college men's soccer from last night, top-ranked team in Division III, St. Olaf, defeated Luther 3-1. That's a look at sports for a Thursday morning. I'm Darren Swanson.
0: Start the weekend off at Donna Marie's in Dorchester, Iowa. This Friday night, enjoy the music of Paulie Buddy playing from 8 until 11. 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So kick off the weekend with a blast, dancing, or just listening to Paulie Buddy this Friday night from 8 till 1. Have a great weekend from everyone at Naughty Marie's in Dorchester, Iowa.
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0: Georgia satellites up to our market call here this morning, brought to you by Koshatka Farm Equipment in Protivin, along with Farm Bureau Insurance here in Decorah, and PC Advisory Services in Waucoma. I've got Dustin Guy on the phone, and we'll be talking with Joe Nelson up at the Lanesboro Sales Commission here too, and also checking the Fort Atkinson hay auction results from yesterday. Good morning, Dustin.
1: Good morning, Les. How are you doing today?
0: Doing great. Getting used to this new internet phone system. But, hey, so far so good. A little different quality, too, on air. But, hey, great to talk to you here this morning. We had a little difficulties the first couple of days. And we're still ironing out some bugs. But, you've went through it, too.
1: Yeah, I can tell you it sounds great on my end. So far so good.
0: All right. Well, let's see how markets are here this morning. Hopefully good.
1: Yep, absolutely. Corn a little bit on the weaker side, continuing this morning, down 1 to 2 cents. Futures down 2 to 7 yesterday. Open interest saw a little bit of a rotation, just up just slightly. National average cash corn price down 7.5 to 484. USDA also reporting a private export sale of 100,000 metric tons of corn to Mexico. EIA data for the week also showing production of ethanol at 1.03 million barrels per day, a drop seasonally, and ethanol stocks saw a drawdown of over 500,000 barrels, continuing to see outside markets be the main driver of corn until we start to get some actual yield reports out of the field. Over in soybeans, bouncing higher this morning, 4 to 5 cents higher across the board this morning, with yesterday's trade fractional to 7 cents higher at the close. Cash bean price 7 cents to the downside, 12.59 3/4. Ahead of meeting between U.S. and China today, Treasury Secretary Bessette stated the U.S. and China trade was extended by 2 months as the two work out on a trade deal. Export sales data also from the U.S. Looking for 1.5 to 2 million metric tons for the week of September 17th. Soybean meal sales also seen at the lower end of the range. Over in livestock, live cattle futures regained what they lost at the beginning part of the week yesterday, but the market remains choppy. Box beef was down $1.95, taking a flip from earlier in the week, and cash was steady. Hog futures closed higher only in the October contract, while later contracts closed lower due to lack of cash support. Cash continued to trade lower here as we close out the week. Cutout also down $1.95. Look for futures mixed at 50 cents to the downside. Tom Moore gives a call at 563-776-6002. This is Dustin Guy with PCI Advisory Services on KVIK.
0: All right, thank you, Dustin. Have yourself a great day.
1: You have a wonderful day, too, Les. Thank you.
0: You bet.
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0: All right, while we get hooked up here with Joe Nelson up at the Lanesboro Sale Barn, let's check the hay auction results from yesterday at Fort Atkinson. First crop, big squares, 160 a ton. Second crop, 100 to 125. And third crop, 195 a ton. Round bales, first crop, 150 a ton. Second crop, 30 to 155. And third crop, 80 to 150 a ton. Hay and straw auction, of course, every Wednesday, 1 o'clock at the Fort Atkinson Hay Auction Grounds. And those boys also want to wish you all a very enjoyable Port Atkinson 50th annual rendezvous coming up here this weekend. All right, Joel's on the phone. Take it away.
5: 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Slaughter cow trade, 90 to 134. High yielding cows, 134 to 152. And bulls from 178 to 196. The top consigners in the beef price auction come from T.C. Lexfold of Zumbrota, Miller V. Lawn Angus of Mabel, Tyler Lieberman of Zumbrota, Neil James Partyville, Grady and Flint Steer of Zumbrota, Doran Beef Farm Zumbrota, Mark Evers of Tileman, Dan Burdick Zumbrota, Walter Farms of Janesville, and Doug and Diane Hart Stewartville, Steve Stewart's at Waukon. Top Holstein steers in the auction come from Leo Privet over at Caledonia, Carl and Dallas Lumen of Zumbro Falls, Nathan Campshire of Reedsville, Wisconsin, Alex Nelson of Caledonia, Thomas Height of Rochester, Neil Gronsky of Wells, SMD Dairy, Plainville, Franz and Brothers, Wacoma, Selke Farms, Dakota, and Mark and Susan Leibold at Fort Atkinson. Top bulls in the auction, Neil Mindorf of Canton, Risto Family Farms of Preston, and the top cows in the auction come from Alan Manning of Eastman, Wisconsin, and Dwight and Brett Storley at Lanesboro. Keep in mind our Friday sale coming up. We'll start right at 9 o'clock in the morning. Joel Nelson with the Market Report from Lanesboro Sales Commission. Have a good day.

0: Gary Lewis and the Playboys talking about the moon. Full moon coming up on Saturday, the corn moon. It's 8:01. We've got a partly cloudy sky and a cool 50 degrees. It's time for the Pledge of Allegiance, brought to you by Scott Pharmacy and Fayette, home of the $3 subscription. 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The Fort Atkinson Nursery, inviting everybody down to the Fort Atkinson 50th Annual Rendezvous coming up this weekend. 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
1: Pledge allegiance to the flag, United States of America, to the public, we can dance, one nation, under God, and liberty, that's it for all.
0: Good job, my great nephew there. News this hour brought to you by CUSB, Decor Heating and Plumbing, Mark's Jewelry in Upper Iowa Spring Fall. Here's Darren Swenson.
2: A Lansing man was arrested over the weekend after allegedly causing a train to make an emergency stop in Crawford County. Authorities say 42-year-old Ryan Trundle was arrested Saturday after deputies responded to a report from the BNSF Railway about a man on the railroad tracks. Law enforcement found Trundle walking along Highway 35, and deputies say he showed signs of drug impairment and refused to identify himself. Authorities say Trundle was charged with suspicion of possession of methamphetamine and obstruction of an officer. BNSF Railway also issued a citation against him for trespassing. WinMed in Decorah will host its annual Grand Community Picnic tonight.
3: It's going to be tonight from 5 to 7 p.m. right here on campus. Over the last 4 or 5 years, as we've gone through our construction project, we seemingly have cycled through every possible parking lot that we can host this event in. And this year we will be, for the second year in a row now, at our location right by the main entrance there, by parking lot A, the main entrance. And look forward to welcoming the community there. And I think last year we served 1,200, 1,300 sandwiches. And so definitely a big outing for us and one that we're happy to do to thank the public for their support of our healthcare services.
2: WinMed Chief Administrative Officer Steve Slesser says the event will feature free barbecued pork sandwiches catered by YouTube Barbecue, chips and water, a game activity area for kids, popcorn and Pokey Pete rides from the Lions Club, live music by Mike McAbee, bingo with prizes, and a hands-only CPR training session. The 5th annual Decorah Parks and Recreation Gear Exchange will be held this weekend. Blake Mullen with the Parks and Recreation Department says the event will give local residents an opportunity to buy and sell gently used outdoor and recreational equipment. Owen says persons can drop off the gear they want to sell today and tomorrow at the Pulpit Rock Brewery in Decorah.
4: We will have drop-off times this week of Thursday, September 24th from 4 to 7, and then from Friday, September 25th from noon to 6. And when you drop those items off, we will have volunteers there as well that will help you set the pricing for that and help you come up with a number for that that can be up for sale for people to come shopping then over the weekend.
2: Mullen says the sale of the items will take place Saturday from 9 a.m. until 4 p.m. and Sunday from noon until 2. And Iowa will open its next low-income home energy assistance program application period October 1st for households.

0: 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A visitation for John Zeiger, 70, of Brownsville, Minnesota, will be held today at the St. Patrick's Catholic Church in Brownsville from 9:30 until 11 at the church hall. The McCormick Funeral Home in Caledonia is assisting the family. John Zeiger, 70, of Brownsville. Services for Larry Donald Fierskin, 86, of Riceville, will be held on Friday at 11 at the Hinoni Funeral in Riceville. Visitation begin at 9 before the service. Larry Donald Fierskin, 86, of Riceville. Services for Irma Johnson, 100, of Decorah, will be held on Friday at 11 at the First United Methodist Church in Decorah. 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Helms Funeral Home is assisting the family. Irma Johnson, 100, of Decorah. A visitation for Sharon Ann Costello of Lansing will be held at the Immaculate Conception Catholic Church from 4 until 7 on Friday and continue on Saturday from 9 until 10. Sharon Ann Costello of Lansing. A luncheon for Dwight Holzer, 66, of Decorah, will be held on Saturday from 12 until 3 at the Oddfellows Hall in Decorah. Helms Funeral Home is assisting the family. Dwight Holzer, 66, of Decorah. A celebration of life for Diane Wolchin, 80, of Kelmer, will be held on Sunday from 2 until 5 at the South Wind Golf and Country Club in Kelmer. Helms Funeral Home is assisting the family. Diane Wolchin, 80, of Kelmer. A visitation for Sally Swenson, 64, of Mabel, will be held on Sunday from 12 until 3 at the Mabel Community Center. With the funeral service following, the Megas Funeral Home in Mabel is assisting the family. Sally Swenson, 64, of Mabel. 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
1: Fox News, I'm Paul Stevens. President Trump hosting China's leader Xi Jinping for a state visit a day after the president addressed the General Assembly in New York City at the UN.
2: Talks on trade and artificial intelligence are expected to dominate the summit in Washington, the leader's first meeting since Xi hosted Trump in Beijing in May. President Trump mentioned China only one time in his UN address, vowing the U.S. must win the AI race.
1: Fox's Lucas Tomlinson. Meantime, Iran's President Masoud Pezeshkian delivering his address to the UN Wednesday, where he spoke about the impact the U.S. conflict has had on his nation.
3: Pezeshkian framed Iran as the victim. He held up photos of children that he said were killed by American and Israeli bombs, and he vowed that his country would never cede control of the Strait of Hormuz. As he began his address, a lone U.S. diplomat walked out.
1: And that's Fox's Eric Shawn. 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
1: 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Forecast calls for some sunshine here. Early clouds will be taking over. There are some rain showers moving into the state to the west. We'll see some of that. The way it looks like here, maybe after 5. Better chance overnight. Temperature today, 66. Friday looks like mostly cloudy, 68. Football Friday night down to 54. Light jacket will be needed. And then on a Saturday, mainly in the afternoon, there's a 50% chance of showers. Those will continue into Saturday night, high 65. And Sunday might see some showers early morning. Otherwise, a cloudy sky and 67 degrees. Partly cloudy, winds calm, temperature reading 50 with less than now.

0: Can't Hurry Love. Some sound advice there by Mr. Phil Collins. 8:17 in the morning. And time for the water cooler question here today, brought to you by our good friend, Dr. David Gehling at Decor Chiropractic. Wishing everybody, games and parents, grandparents, and all of your kids heading out to homecoming, have fun, be safe,
1: yeah,
0: be careful.
1: I just saw a kid drive by here dressed as a banana. Did you see that?
0: No, I did not.
1: Yeah. So I don't know what today's spirit day is,
0: each
1: for sure.
0: Each day the kids dress up here in a different, of course, outfit.
1: Yeah, is Dane participating in all the spirit days?
0: Not, have not seen that.
1: Oh, okay.
0: He's worked. Well, he's got his fairway shirt on.
1: Yeah, good job.
0: Yeah, but the homecoming parade here in Decor. If you got your homecoming event taking place at your school, let us know when the parade is. I think it's 2 o'clock.
1: I think it's usually two or two thirty here in town.
0: Here in Decor. So have a fun, safe homecoming weekend, everybody, from your good friends at Decor Chiropractic there on the west side of Decor, next to Casey's. If you need an appointment, call them at 382-0700. Hey, I'm just curious. Do you?
1: Oh boy.
0: Do you check yourself out in the mirror in the mornings?
1: As little as possible.
0: Yeah. Well, it says here in a little research that was done at a university, found that seeing your own face, even subconsciously, activates the brain. And MRI scans showed that stronger activity in this pleasure and reward system when people are showing images of their own faces compared with strangers' faces. So the next
1: time
0: you admire your own reflection,
1: yes, exactly,
0: you may not be vain. You may just be giving your brain a little treat.
1: That is the craziest research I have heard in a long time.
0: Yeah, I saw the expression of my face this morning when I looked in the mirror.
1: Yeah.
0: You know, that's not exactly pleasure experiencing.
1: No, I know. I was going to say, this is no dopamine shot for my brain. I'm like, is that? Why?
0: Okay, how many more days I got to do this? You know? And then facing the new phone technology that
1: drive less into retirement, I'm coming for you people.
0: Well,
1: this is ridiculous.
0: Comment when I talk with Dustin, you know. You know it's time to retire when it's the third phone system that you've put into your business.
1: In your own business.
0: It is. It's the third phone system that we've had to upgrade.
1: I've been here for all three of them, too.
0: And every one of them have their own little quirks.
1: And they do.
0: But we're getting used to them. And they're nice phones. They're going to be great. It's the latest, of course. As I was talking with Dustin, they did it here about 6 months ago. But
1: they're on the internet phones.
0: Internet phone system.
1: That's and how's it working for them?
0: Well, he said once we got used to it, it was
1: a little trial at first.
0: Stumbling going on there at the beginning, like we are here. Yeah. But overall, he says it works unless the internet goes down.
1: And then,
0: then you've got some real issues.
1: But the kicker was our other phones did the same thing. If the internet was down, they didn't work either. So I don't know.
0: We'll figure it out.
1: We're very brave people. We'll figure it out.
0: Here's our question. 56% of people have made mistakes at work because of this.
1: The new phones, interestingly enough, right at the top of the list. Or you're drunk. There's too many people talking to you at once. There are people looking over your shoulder. Someone else told me to do it that way, and as it turns out, it was the wrong way. They did not trust artificial intelligence. They were tired. They were eating instead of working or focusing on work. They listened to the boss, and they're too busy online or on social media.
0: Well, 56% of the people have made mistakes at work because of AI.
1: Yeah, don't trust that AI. Garbage, people. So bad. And your posters look terrible.
0: Yeah, I see they posted something on there with Trump taking a fall, getting into his limo.
1: Oh, okay. Yeah.
0: False.
1: Who posted? Yeah.
0: False. It was all AI. So you got to be really, really careful, folks.
1: Oh, yeah. It's crazy. Banana pants, man. The whole world.
0: Did you see the FBI was hacked yesterday?
1: Oh, great.
0: Their computer system stole all of the information on every FBI agent who's ever worked for the FBI.
1: Wow, no kidding. Maybe it was just a historian wanting to write the history of the FBI.
0: I'm just thinking when the FBI gets hacked, who do you call?
1: I don't know. Yeah. Who's the FBI's IT guy? Yeah.
0: Mulder and Scully, probably, I guess. I don't know.
1: That's a great question. Yeah. Actually, totally legit.
0: There's one to ponder over.
1: Don't
0: this
1: Google
0: morning.
1: It because AI is going to give you the wrong answer.
0: Yeah. All right.
1: Use your brains, people.
0: Question for today. 4 out of 10 people admitted to incorporating this odd activity in their daily routine. What is it? 4 out of 10 people admitted that they've incorporated this odd activity into their daily routine. What do you think that is? All right, call us with your guesses. Our number is 382.
1: K-Bike.
0: 4 out of 10 people admitted to incorporating this odd activity into their daily routine.
1: Who's determining it that this is odd, I wonder? I mean, who makes that rule?
0: All right. Let's see if the phones work. Good morning.
2: Good morning. Yeah. Exercise.
0: Okay. Exercise.
1: How is that odd?
0: Good morning.
3: Good morning. They looked at themselves in the mirror.
0: Oh, yeah. The mirror thing. Go. You got it. Yep.
1: Ouch.
0: Exercise.
1: How is that odd? That shouldn't be odd.
0: Would be very odd for me.
1: Okay, fine.
0: I mean, you walk every
1: person.
0: Day.
1: Yes, I do. Yeah.
0: I walk from my house to the UTV.
1: To the truck.
0: And then from the UTV to the station.
1: Yeah.
0: And then I sit behind my desk.
1: Yep.
0: And then I leave, walk out to my UTV. Anyway, that's enough of my routine.
1: You get
0: routine.
1: A few steps. You aren't wearing your watch. How many steps do you get in a day?
0: I didn't want to know. KBIK.
4: Believing their horoscope.
1: Oh yeah, yep. There you go.
0: Yep. I'm sorry. Yeah, good morning.
1: They left you. Goodbye.
0: All right, we'll try this one. Well?
1: That sounds like a very alarmed phone.
0: We'll try that again. Nope.
1: Nope. There you go. Yeah, if you hit the little X one down there.
0: I did that.
1: Disconnect. Okay.
0: All right. Phone, quit it. Nope. I can't get released from that line. Nope.
1: Let's see.
0: Interesting.
1: Try this.
0: Yep. No, yeah. See, we're trying different things.
1: Now let's try this. Hello.
0: Let's
1: see if they're there.
0: Hello.
1: There we go.
5: Hi, Lewis and Janelle. This is Michelle. How are you guys?
0: Wow. Been better. Been better.
1: We're having a day.
0: Starting out the day.
5: I'm trying to get used to those new phones when I call. I'm not sure if I have the right number at first.
1: Yeah, it's the same because, number as always.
0: Well, it's because they're getting music.
1: Yeah,
0: they don't hear. You don't hear a busy signal.
1: Nope,
0: so we apologize for that. We're looking into that. That's just to let you know, we're writing down a list of things, and the list is getting longer.
5: I think the music sounds nice, though.
1: Yes,
5: I like it.
1: It's Edvard Grieg's Call of the Mountain King.
0: It would be, better if it was K-Bike music playing.
1: It sure would. But
5: that's
1: what
5: it is K-Bike music.
0: We're going to work on that.
1: We're working on it.
0: Anyway, got an answer?
1: Can't happen. Go ahead.
5: This was a hard question, but I'm going to say running a few steps down the sidewalk and coming back.
0: Okay. Skip it down the sidewalk. That's what we'll put down, all right?
5: Yeah. Okay.
1: Sounds great.
0: You got it. Okay.
1: They're gone.
0: Yep. You left me. You can come back. Again, the question is, 4 out of 10 people admitted to incorporating this odd activity into their daily routine. Good morning.
6: Good morning. Doing word puzzles on their phone.
0: Oh, okay.
1: Okay.
0: Or on the paper, the crossword puzzles. Yeah, good morning. Paper.
1: That's probably actually
3: good
1: more
3: morning.
1: Odd.
3: Trying to answer their phone.
0: Yeah, don't kid. Yeah.
1: Hmm.
0: Yeah, I'll tell you which finger I'm answering it with, just to let you know.
1: Janelle just caught me.
0: Yeah, good morning. Hello. They're just sitting there. Their phone doesn't work either. Good morning.
7: Yes, a nap.
0: Oh, a nap.
1: Oh, a nap, okay.
0: Nap, yep.
7: Yes.
1: There you go.
0: KBIK.
8: Good morning. Maybe parking further away from and walking further.
0: Oh, okay. Yep. Got it. Goodbye.
1: Goodbye.
0: All right, run down the answers. The question is, 4 out of 10 people admitted to incorporating this odd activity into their daily routine.
1: Okay, exercise, looking at themselves in the mirror, believing their horoscope, running down the sidewalk and running back or skipping or something, word puzzles or doing word puzzles in the paper, trying to answer their phone, taking a nap, or parking farther so you get more steps.
0: All right, good job. Good job, everybody. If you want to get us other answers to that question, you can do so by now going to the Less Now Facebook page. Maybe a bit easier.
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11: Slight chance for showers today, otherwise overcast. High temperatures reach up to 66. Winds out of the southeast around 5 miles an hour. Cloudy skies expected again tonight. Chance of rain showers. Lows dip down to about 56. Cloudy.
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0: There we go, little Billy Idol for you this morning. Let's head down the street here, folks. We need to visit with our good friend Jerry Wise at Wise GMC. Good morning, Jerry.
1: Good morning and happy Thursday, everyone. The Decorah High School football team holds its homecoming tomorrow night. It is also homecoming for Cresco Cadets and Lansing Key High tomorrow night. Cresco will be taking on Forest City. Tonight concludes the regular season of the WNBA. The Fever travel to Minneapolis to take on the Minnesota Lynx. With a win tonight or a Washington Mystic loss, the Fever will clinch the 5 seed. Playoffs start Sunday, and all games are to be determined, Les.
0: Yeah, I'll tell you what, Caitlin, what a star. I was watching the game on Tuesday with the Lynx, and they were outstanding. Caitlin was hitting from way outside. She had a heck of a game and a big victory too, right?
1: She played a wonderful game Tuesday night, and they beat the Lynx 96-77, Les.
0: Yep, great team. We certainly want to wish them the best here as we get down to the final games of the regular season play.
1: You betcha. And then tonight in the NFL action, the 0-2 Atlanta Falcons travel to Green Bay to take on the Packers. This will be Green Bay's first home game of the year and will be televised on Amazon Prime at 7:15. That's tonight. And then this weekend, the number 17 Iowa Hawkeyes travel to the Big House to take on the number 18 Michigan Wolverines. That game will be televised on CBS at 2:30. And then number 15th in the country ranked Utah Utes travel to Jack Price Stadium in Ames, Iowa to confront the Iowa State Cyclones. This game will also be on at 2:30 on Fox, Les, and I'm getting a little frustrated with having my two favorite college teams playing at the same time on the same day on two different stations.
0: Yeah, you're going to wear out. Make sure you got good batteries in that remote to flip back and forth.
1: We're going to be watching a lot of football action this weekend. And, Les, I want to mention they're having that Mark Hackman Memorial Car Cruise on Saturday, October 3rd. The registration is at 9 a.m. at the Winnesha County Fairgrounds. It's $10 per vehicle. So get in your favorite cruiser and join the group. The cruise leaves at 10:30. So all the benefits will go to a very good cause on that one, Les.
0: You bet. Mark loved classics, folks. Even if you don't have a classic, whatever you drive, just come out and enjoy again in that Memorial Car Cruise, as you mentioned, Saturday, October 3rd, leaving there at 10:30 at the Winnesha County Fairgrounds. And they got some camping available there, too, for you folks that want to stay over. All right, we got some cars here. Speaking of cruises, to help you cruise around, tell us about some great deals.
1: Well, I got one car. 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It's silver on the outside and black on the inside. 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We offer a competitive pay, modern equipment, and a great working environment. So I'm looking for two people. If you're looking for a job, come on in here. I had been talking to the last guy that I hired, and I said, where did you find out about the job? They said, I heard you talking about it on K-Vike on the radio. I was sitting in my truck, and I heard you and Les offer out a job, so I stopped in. So we're going to try it again.
0: All right. Well, Jerry, I have no technician experience. When you said you had an opening, I was hoping that it would be in sales, but I see there's no slot there. I think I can sell cars. I think.
1: You would be a damn good salesman, Les. You just keep talking about Wise GMC on the radio, and We'll give you ice cream whenever you want.
0: All right. Hey, give us the phrase that pays, Jerry.
1: Make the wise choice. We are professional grade.

0: had to play that song because, yeah, Kiss is on our list.
1: It's Kiss Day here today.
0: So you know, I just got done talking there with Jerry, and
1: we were talking
0: about the NFL just a little bit, but I was going to get into the conversation, but time did not allow. But, man, have you been watching some of the games?
1: No, I mean,
0: there's been a lot of quarterbacks dealing with a lot of injuries, sort of an epidemic of injuries.
1: Yeah, it does seem like it. I don't know. It's kind of scary stuff.
0: Probably hoping that Taylor Swift will come out of the suite there to give them a little sympathy.
1: They're all wishing for their own T-Swift to doctor their poor little brains.
0: Did you see when the Chiefs were playing there last weekend? Kelsey scored a touchdown, and then the cameras, instead of watching him celebrate in the end zone, the camera goes straight up to the suite.
1: Yeah, and she's showing her ring. She's like,
0: pointing to her ring.
1: He's mine.
0: Yeah, whatever she was saying. But anyway,
1: she's saying that's my husband.
0: Yeah. Quarterbacks, are demanding some more protection and safety. Oh. So that's up to the blockers. I was a lineman. We tried to protect our quarterback. But anyway, they're demanding more protection.
1: What are they going to do? Go on strike if they don't get it?
0: I'd say they don't have a leg to stand on.
1: You're right. Yeah. Their leg is broken and so is their head. Yeah. Oh, my gosh. Yeah. Wow, that's crazy.
0: All right, birthdays. Our good friend, Brent DeBurish, 52 today.
1: And Ryan Kittleson, happy birthday.
0: And 80 today.
1: We're not fooling you.
0: Craig Newhouse, happy birthday.
1: Hey, what's new? Brenda McConnell is 65. Happy birthday, Nurse Brenda.
0: Mark Kubik.
1: And Dave Wilkers, 46.
0: Nick Busta.
1: And Kaya Gerleman, happy birthday.
0: Ella Mann, 20.
1: And Tia White is 27.
0: Katie Palachik.
1: Mitch Smith is 32.
0: And Kendall Duffy is 16.
1: What do you say? There we go. We're going to send Mitch Smith off to Culver's. You give me the address. I'll mail that out.
0: Anniversaries. Good boy. We got a bunch here. Kyle and Connie Meyer. Happy anniversary.
1: And Dave and Natalie Snyder. Happy anniversary.
0: Chris and Amy Jensen.
1: And Erica and Corey Fowles. Happy anniversary.
0: All right. We're going down that way. Landy and Laurie Holver. Holver's up there in Dorchester. 43 years.
1: And I don't know where we're going, but you want to go. I got you. Jess and Abby Stevens. Number 4. Happy anniversary.
0: Logan and Lauren Breitsbecker.
1: And Erica and Kirby Wieda. 21.
0: And we have Jeff and Joan Minear, 38 years.
1: Andrew and Bree Betcher, happy anniversary.
0: Randy and Vicky Marachik, 49 years.
1: And my dear friends, Dennis and Virginia Carlsbrotten, right up there on the Locust Road, 50 years today. Beep when you go by today. Happy anniversary.
0: Tom and Becky Lentz, 38 years.
1: And Logan and Alicia Gossman celebrating number 10. Happy anniversary.
0: And Sam and Patty Murray from Mabel.
1: You got it. And we're going to send Tom and Becky Lentz off to Mabes. You give me the address, I'll mail that out.
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6: convicted child molester released from prison and just disappears. Sounds terrifying? Not to Nate Wellems. Wellems is the radical left's pick for attorney general. He never once prosecuted a criminal, and you can't trust him to keep Iowa safe. In the Iowa House, Wellems voted against mandatory monitoring for convicted sex offenders after release from prison. That's right. Wellems opposed requiring child molesters to wear electronic monitoring devices after they leave prison. Think about that. A convicted predator could move into your neighborhood, near schools, near your kids. And if Nate Wellems had his way, no one would know. No wonder Iowa law enforcement overwhelmingly opposes Wellems. Nate Wellems. Too liberal to keep Iowa safe. Paid for by Bird for
0: Winning
6: Iowa.
0: Fort Atkinson this weekend. Be sure to check out the Melvin and Mary Rausch Estate Sale. It'll be Thursday, Friday, and Saturday at East Main Street in Fort Atkinson.

0: Well, we're sort of like a band. Yes, right here at 104.7 KVAK 24/7, playing the best classic hits for you to enjoy. Songs, yes, that you know the words to. It's 9 o'clock of this KVAK. We're going to head out to Decorah Kawasaki in just a minute, but I'm going to tell you first how you can win some money. Fridays, the Golden Word Contest. We give away $104.70 every week, 52 weeks. But you need to know the phrase to win the money, and here it is. Fort Atkinson's 50th annual rendezvous this weekend. That's it. Hey, you're all invited. Come on down. History, heritage, community pride. There in Fort Atkinson. Comes alive. Cannon drills. They'll wake you up. Fun. I've got to fire one off once. What an awesome experience. They got the anvil shoots. Never caught one. Oh, man, it'll leave a dent in the ground. They got the flint steel contest, skillet throwing contest, bullwhip competition, rolling pin throw, tomahawk and bow shooting competition there in the quarry. They got blacksmith that'll be working. The military camp is awesome. Right in action. And the melodramas and traditional food like the Indian taco and so much more. 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Celebrate history, honoring a heritage. 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Sunday, 9 to 3:30. Church service, they're at 9:15 on Sunday. One. Check that out. Once again, the phrase to win the money. 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
10: Slight chance for showers today, otherwise overcast. High temperatures reach up to 66. Winds out of the southeast, around 5 miles an hour. Cloudy skies expected again tonight. Chance of rain showers. Lows dip down to about 56. Cloudy skies expected tomorrow. Slight chance of rain showers. Highs around 68. I'm meteorologist Eric Height on 104.7 KVIK. Right now, it's 54 degrees.
0: All right, let's head out to Nakora, Kawasaki and visit with Larry Halber here this morning. Good morning, Larry.
11: Good morning, Les. How are you?
0: Doing great. Got a nice day going here, and I know a lot of people making plans. The Lansing, of course, Fire Department ride was postponed last weekend because of all of the heavy rains, and crossing their fingers, right now looks pretty good. Their ride will be taking place coming up here this Saturday, everybody, so hope to see you on that ride. Marion Lutheran Church also has a ride going on here, too, this weekend. And the LA Communications Rides coming up here. Put it on your calendar. You've been hearing about it already. October 17th. And it's going to be a fun ride. 10 o'clock leaving the Winnesee County Fairgrounds here this year. So, hey, if you need a machine, I'll tell you what. This guy right here, Larry, can fix you up. Let's talk about some new and used ones.
11: Yes, we do, Les. We got some nice machines over here. Before we had that Polaris crew, that 1000 we traded in, so that 2021 model, really clean, 3,400 miles on it, only 288 hours. And so if you're looking for a nice crew machine, what we do is traded that one in. I also want to mention another one here we got in, Les. These are a Kawasaki Mule 4010. And this is a four-wheel drive, gas, fuel injected, power steering. It's a beautiful red machine. Got a bed liner in it. It's only got 630 hours.

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1: Yeah.
2: A lot of moisture.
1: We had last weekend really propped it up again. I looked at my lawn this morning and said, oops, I got to get to it again.
2: Yep. Here.
1: But, so I got a couple mowers I want to talk about. So I just sold a brand new Kawasaki Ridge, you know, the Platinum Edition, to a nice couple. And I took in a trade-in here. And so it's a 2025 Grasshopper 623T. Now, this is a really heavy-duty machine. It's only got 35 hours on it. They sold their farm, moved into town. They didn't need it, so I said, I'll trade it in. So this has got a soft top on it. It's got a 48-inch mower. It's got the heavy-duty wide discharge deck. It's got a mulching kit with it. There's a snowblower with it, so it's never been used. It's a brand-new snowblower, real heavy-duty one, very expensive one. And this got a power lift on it, so it takes care of the deck or it takes care of the snowblower. Got chains with it, the adapters, everything it needs. And he told me that machine, when it was new, he spent over $24,000 for it. So I got this on special right now, sitting right out in front of the store. I just brought it in, $15,900. So if you're looking for something that's a good buy, got a good combination, you can move snow with it. It's a nice mowing machine. It's still got factory warranty with it. Stop in and take a look at this machine. I don't think it'll last very long, especially with all the attachments with it. And Toro, you know, we talked about our Toro. I got a model 2000 here, a brand new one, My Ride, Kawasaki engine, got the 52-inch deck, heavy-duty hydros, deluxe seat. You know, we talked about that here probably 3-4 weeks ago. I had one that we sold right away after we talked on the radio. A couple came in. But this one is $11,899. I got this one left over. I'm going to clear out this one at $98.99. So I'm going to offer the same deal I did on the last one. So if you're looking for a really good Toro 52-inch mower deck, really, really good unit. So come in and take a look at that one then. And then Kawasaki, we got motorcycle season is still here. People out were riding yesterday, and I was even a chance to go out and putt around a little bit myself for a half hour. But a VN900 Kawasaki, really a nice light touring machine. Got saddlebags on it, windshield, crash bar, stock exhaust. This was a local one owner that came in, and we did some business on it. So beautiful bike. If somebody's looking for a nice starter bike, this will haul either one or two people. So the 900 is a real snappy little machine. Very clean. $29.95. So come in and take a look at our bikes. There's some good specials we've got offering this week, Les.
2: Yeah, and you got some great work tools there, folks. Need a leaf blower. I guess it could be a snow blower. I've used mine for that. Trimmers. Heads trimmers and chainsaws. A lot of people cutting wood already here, folks. And
1: yeah, you've got a lot of people cutting wood.
2: And you've got more than one brand to choose from.
1: Yeah. You know, as I mentioned last week, you know, we just became a DR dealer. So DR is real heavy-duty stuff that's made. You know, if you look at it, it's in a lot of magazines and online stuff like that. So we just signed up for that. So we are a DR dealer. So there's weed trimmers. They've got snowblowers, they've got chippers and shredders, they've got leaf picker uppers, they got so many doggone options on there. So I just put my order in this week, so come in and take a look at some of the stuff. I imagine I'll have some stuff in there probably within 10 days or so. But come in and take a look at it. We thought we could add that to our line. We've had a number of people asking for it, so we decided to take it on.
2: Yeah, and you've got electric and gas to choose from. Hey, you know, we're in the fall now, and people are going to be thinking about storing things. And if you just don't have a shed or room, but you need a device or a trailer to haul, hey, check out the enclosed trailers there at Decoro Kawasaki.
1: We got those here, too. Portable garages, sometimes people call them.
2: Yeah, true.
1: Around, you can park your stuff in there.
2: Dual purpose.
1: But, yeah, we got nice setup, anywhere from 8 foot long, right now up to 16. I can get them up into 30 foot long if people want them, you know, but right now we stock the more popular runs up to that 16 foot. So stop in. We got a really good line of Wells Cargo and Hallmark trailers. So a few of the models I got on here, you can check our website, but I put some of them on a special price right now because I got an order period coming around for my trailers too that I've got to submit. So I'm sort of going to clean down some aged inventory that I got. So be sure to give us a call, and we'll work with you on any needs that you have.
2: And you got a great service department there, too, to take care of whatever you own. They'll work on it, yes, even if you didn't buy it from Decora Kawasaki.

0: Yes, we do. And we honor the warranties that of everything we represent, Les. And what I mentioned, too, you mentioned the cool weather's coming and the weather's going to be changing. You know, don't forget to call either Donna or Bob because we want to make sure to help people get their units winterized correctly so we aren't running into problems with carburetors that are sludged up, just things of that sort. So keep that in mind. If you bring them in here, we do offer pickup and delivery. If we bring them in, we'll clean up the decks, we'll sharpen the blade, we'll get them coated up underneath, we'll get the gas treated in there, run them, make sure everything's tidy and clean and washed, and put them away for the wintertime. So be sure to give them a call.
1: And I sort of hate to even talk about this, but don't wait till the last minute to get that snowblower ready for winter.
0: Yeah. Well, there's plenty of time for that, I think.
1: It'll come fast.
0: I haven't talked about it either.
1: All right. Hey, you enjoy the day. It looks like it's going to be a little warmer here next week to do some motorcycle riding. Folks, check out the UTVs, the ATVs. They've got snow blowers. They've got lawnmowers. They got trailers. They got bikes. You got it all. All the great tools there. And service to back it.
0: Got a nice selection. It changes weekly.
1: Yep.
0: So, you know, keep an eye on our website. You know, listen to the radio every Thursday. We try to keep an update.
1: Yep, radio works. There's proof there. You sold the lawnmower over it.
0: Yes, it does.
1: All right. Larry, you have yourself a great day and a great weekend, and we'll talk to you here next Thursday.
0: You bet.
1: All right.
0: Appreciate it. Have a great week. Yep.
1: Check out what they've got. They're at Decora Kawasaki.

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1: Getting up at 4:30 in the morning to prove who I am to three men who are basking in the non-existent rays of their own intelligence is not my idea of a fun time.
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1: This is the opening market report for Thursday on the Iowa Agribusiness Radio Network. I'm Mark Magnuson. Price action for corn is down 1 to 2 cents early today. Futures were down 2¾ cents to 7¾ cents across most contracts on Wednesday. That was led by the front months. Open interest suggested a rotation of ownership, up just 47 contracts. The Commodity View national average price for corn was 7½ cents, was down 7½ cents at 484. Traders are taking some risk off ahead of the meeting between the U.S. and Chinese leaders today. Soybeans are trading with gains of 4 to 5¼ cents across the nearbys at midday. Futures rounded out the Wednesday session with most contracts fractionally to 7½ cents higher at the close. Open interest was up 4,380 contracts on Wednesday. The Commodity View national average cash bean price was down 7 cents at 12.59¾. Soy meal futures were mixed, with front month October up $1.40 and other contracts steady to down $2, with soy oil slipping 3 to 12 points. Ahead of the meeting between the U.S. and China today, Treasury Secretary Bessent stated the U.S. and China trade truce was extended by 2 months as the two work on a trade deal. We will have a check of the numbers next.
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1: December corn down 2½ at 526½. March corn down 2½ at 541. November soybeans up 1¼ at 13.19¼. January soybeans up 0½ cent at 13.34¼. October soybean meal up 380 at 374.10. October soybean oil down 18 cents at 67.07. Chicago wheat down 7 cents at 701.5. Minneapolis wheat down 5 cents at 724. Kansas City hard red wheat down 8 cents at 763¾. December oats up 8½ at 425¾. On the Merck, October live cattle down 50 cents at 220.43. October feeder cattle up $1.08 at 334.40. October lean hogs down 23 cents at 79.65. Class 3 milk up 4 cents at 15.57. This has been a check of the opening markets on the Iowa Agribusiness Radio Network.
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10: Slight chance for showers today, otherwise overcast. High temperatures reach up to 66. Winds out of the southeast, around 5 miles an hour. Cloudy skies expected again tonight. Chance of rain showers. Lows dip down to about 56. Cloudy skies expected tomorrow. Slight chance of rain showers. Highs around 68. I'm meteorologist Derek Hite on 104.7 KVIK. Right now, it's 54 degrees.
0: And we're having a beautiful fall day. And we've got the fabulous and beautiful also, Jess Rudisky on the line, Red Roxy Quilt Company. And we're so far, we're making the phone thing work out. We were just discussing this before we went on the air. That yeah, we've got a new phone. It's very exciting. We're still trying to figure it out. But we'll get there, I think. So, Jess, let's talk about what's happening down at Red Roxy. We've got almost the end of another month, so that means you should be trading in your machine if you haven't done it yet.
11: Yes, absolutely. We've been getting some trade-ins, but I would still love to see more. Especially, we have some things coming up in October that I would love to see a lot more trade-ins. And, you know, these can be, they don't have to be Bernina or Burnett's. We take all trade-ins. So if you have it's like the, I think we've talked about before, a push-pull drag, right? If you got whatever you have in the closet that is considered a sewing machine,
0: sure,
11: it sews, bring it in and trade it in on a new Bernina. So we would love to get you into a machine that you're happy to go home, you can fire it up and have success sewing right away.
0: Absolutely.
11: And not only I think we talk about it, we just pride ourselves on the education and the service after the sale. Whether say you go home and you do have problems and bring it back in, and maybe it wasn't the machine for you, and we will get you into a different machine that is for you. We're there for you at our beautiful store on Short Street.
0: And that is a good thing, especially if you were taking, or maybe there's not any room left, but you've got a first time sewist class coming up here. Did it start this week or does it start next week, I think?
11: We ended up not getting any takers for it, which I'm bummed. Like,
0: what?
11: I thought the power of radio. Come on. I know.
0: Where are all you first timers? Come on.
11: I know. But, it is what it is. So maybe we'll keep trying. But yep, we do still have a full class, full class schedule.
0: Sure.
11: Our October calendar is done. Okay. It'll be hitting the website soon. So, of course, October is kind of one of those things I'm going to be wishing it not to get, because we have got a busy, busy month, which is fantastic. but like I said, let's focus on September and getting those trade-ins, getting just come in the shop. We've got so many new samples. We've been getting fabric in like crazy. And God bless my sample maker that has been churning out samples for the store like crazy. And so we got lots of new stuff hanging on the...
0: Oh, nice.
11: Hanging up with kits. So if you're one, if you're someone who can't visualize what the project is going to turn into, just grab a kit and go. All the fabric is in there ready for you to go home and start sewing.
0: And are you guys doing Thirsty Thursday today? So a lot of times you get to see those kits and whatnot on the Thirsty Thursday broadcast on your Facebook page.
11: Well, no, we are not doing this.
0: Oh, great. Let me call you out on one other thing, Jess. Come on. Really?
11: No. So we've had, you know, some just life happen with
0: life happens.
11: Staff.
0: And yes.
11: So we're a bit short. So no Thirsty Thursday today.
0: Well, you can go look at the other broadcasts. There's lots of cool stuff you can see on your other broadcasts.
11: Yes, absolutely. Or just go peruse our website and see what we have before you. Maybe you're listening from a ways away. I promise you it'll be worth the drive. The colors are starting to change. So it's a beautiful, beautiful time to be coming to Decora. I think with all the rain that we've been having, I think the corn is changing more than what the trees are. But
0: it's wild
11: to see the pops of color in there. So after the rain, the corn has just dried down, which it's crazy.
0: It seems like I wasn't ready for this to quite be here yet, but here it is anyway. So there's a lot of stuff. And also encourage people to, regardless of the road construction, you can reach Red Rocks A Quilt Company. Great off-street parking. And if you haven't been in the building, the way that building is designed and the way you laid everything out to people when you moved in there, it is just beautiful. The light is great, and it's a fun place to visit. So tell us when we can come and see you.
11: Well, tell you what, we are there 7 days a week. So we're open, of course, during the week. And then on the weekends, Saturday, 10 to 3, and Sundays, noon to 3. And I tell you what, Sundays are a busy day in the shop. come visit us, or you can find us all the time at redroxyquiltco.com.
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0: It's the Edgar Winter Group on Classic Hits 104.7. Make sure you have this week's golden word phrase written down. 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Fort Atkinson's 50th annual rendezvous this weekend. And let's be clear, it's the 50th annual in preparation for the 51st annual. I heard scuttlebutt on the street yesterday that, they're going. They're going for another 50 after this first 50. So they're ready for you this year. They're looking forward to it. Tomorrow is school day. They have somewhere close to like 1,000 kids that come. I mean, it's totally unbelievable. Maybe 1,000 is the wrong number, but it's totally incredible number of kids that come through. So kudos to schools still doing good old-fashioned field trips and getting the kids out of the classroom. Blow the stink off them a little bit and teach them a few things. But then the rest of us can go celebrate, too. Celebrating history and honoring our heritage. Saturday, 9:30 to 4:30. Sunday, 9 to 3:30. Fort Atkinson's 50th annual rendezvous this weekend. And there is so much fun stuff that's happening. I did get a text message from Scott yesterday. And then had a nice visit with Scott Sindlar, who is on our town, by the way. And he wanted to note, and you'll be able to find lots of this information online, too. They're doing a magic lantern show. It brings the 1840s to 1880s to life through handcrafted slides, storytelling, music, and lively audience participation. And that is going to be going on the hour every day, both Saturday and Sunday. So check that out. All of it at the on the grounds there in Fort Atkinson. It's all free with parking, very available parking. It's super simple. And you're thinking, I've been to Fort Atkinson. Where's the parking? You can park and then jump on the shuttle and they'll drop you right off by the front door of the fort. It is the most fun. You don't want to miss out. Fort Atkinson's 50th annual rendezvous this weekend. That is your golden word phrase this week. Know that tomorrow and win money from us.
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2: 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An Eastern Iowa man needed a second opinion after a scan of his lottery ticket told him he'd won $150,000. Justin Davis of Clinton bought his lucky Powerball ticket at his local Hy-Vee. 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
2: 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He already has a plan for his winnings.
3: Pay off my debt and buy my mom and dad a new bike, electric bike that my dad wants.
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6: Convicted child molester released from prison and just disappears. Sounds terrifying? Not to Nate Wellems. Wellems is the radical left's pick for attorney general. He never once prosecuted a criminal, and you can't trust him to keep Iowa safe. In the Iowa House, Wellems voted against mandatory monitoring for convicted sex offenders after release from prison. That's right. Wellems opposed requiring child molesters to wear electronic monitoring devices after they leave prison. Think about that. A convicted predator could move into your neighborhood, near schools, near your kids. And if Nate Wellems had his way, no one would know. No wonder Iowa law enforcement overwhelmingly opposes Wellems. Nate Wellems. Too liberal to keep Iowa safe. 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
4: 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Liberal Josh Turek. Gone half the time. Wrong the other half.
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10: Slight chance for showers today, otherwise overcast. High temperatures reach up to 66. Winds out of the southeast, around 5 miles an hour. Cloudy skies expected again tonight. Chance of rain showers. Lows dip down to about 56. Cloudy skies expected tomorrow. Slight chance of rain showers. Highs around 68. I'm meteorologist Derek Hite on 104.7 KVIK. Right now, 57.

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2: 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With this local news update, filling in for Darren Swenson, I'm Janelle Halverson. The Johnson County Sheriff's Office has released the names of the two victims who died during a school trip at a lake near Iowa City. Radio Iowa's O.K. Henderson has the report.
3: Hannah Jorgensen was a 24-year-old fifth-grade teacher at Iowa City's Borlaug Elementary. Search crews at Lake McBride recovered her body Tuesday, and the body of 10-year-old Ahmed Osman was found Wednesday afternoon. The Iowa City School District has issued a statement calling Jorgensen and Osman valued members of the school community.
2: With that look at news, filling in for Darren Swenson, I'm Janelle Halverson.
4: News, I'm Tom Graham. President Trump hosting Chinese leader Xi Jinping in Washington today. The two leaders expected to discuss Taiwan, trade, and artificial intelligence. The visit follows a warning about Chinese hackers.
5: The NSA and FBI put out a joint advisory just last month accusing Chinese AI systems of stealing American companies' IP.
4: Fox's Peter Doocy at the White House. The UN General Assembly continues in New York City. Israeli Prime Minister Benjamin Netanyahu is set to speak today. A powerful nor'easter threatening millions along the East Coast through Saturday from Virginia to Massachusetts.
6: The biggest impacts are expected from Long Island to New England, where strong winds, coastal flooding, high surf, and beach erosion will become concerns. Gusts could exceed 45 miles an hour with locally higher gusts possible.
4: Fox meteorologist Adam Klotz. 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
10: 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Sounds terrifying? Not to Nate Wellems. Wellems is the radical left's pick for attorney general. He never once prosecuted a criminal, and you can't trust him to keep Iowa safe. In the Iowa House, Wellems voted against mandatory monitoring for convicted sex offenders after release from prison. That's right. Wellems opposed requiring child molesters to wear electronic monitoring devices after they leave prison. Think about that. A convicted predator could move into your neighborhood, near schools, near your kids. And if Nate Wellems had his way, no one would know. No wonder Iowa law enforcement overwhelmingly opposes Wellems. Nate Wellems. Too liberal to keep Iowa safe. Paid for by Bird for Iowa.
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13: Slight chance for showers today, otherwise overcast. High temperatures reach up to 66. Winds out of the southeast around 5 miles an hour. Cloudy skies expected again tonight. Chance of rain showers. Lows dip down to about 56. Cloudy skies expected tomorrow. Slight chance of rain showers. Highs around 68. I'm meteorologist Eric Hite on 104.7 KVIK. Right now, 57.
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1: 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I'm Dustin Huffman. Taking a look at cash bids around the state, about half of our elevators making switches, most of them in a positive direction for corn. Let's run down the prices. ADM Burlington, 55 cents under on corn, 473. Soybeans, 45 cents under, 1281. Cargill Eddyville, 28 cents under on corn, cash bid $5. New Co-op Algona, 45 cents under on corn, 483. Soybeans, 65 cents under, cash price, 1261. Ag State Sheldon, 20 cents under on corn, 508. Soybeans, 55 cents under at 1271. Ag State in Elta, they're 35 cents under on corn, cash bid, 493. Soybeans, 60 cents under, 1266. Cargill Cedar Rapids, 7 cents under on corn, 521. Soybeans, 30 cents under, cash bid is at 1296. Five-star Co-op Nashua, 49 cents under on corn, 479. Soybeans, 60 cents under at 1266. Lincoln Way Energy Nevada, 20 cents under on corn, 508 for the cash bid. ADM Des Moines is 70 cents over on soybeans, their cash price, 1396. New Co-op Red Oak, 35 cents under on corn, 493. Soybeans, 60 cents under, 1266. Mid-Iowa Cooperative Green Mountain, 45 cents under on corn, 483. Soybeans, 65 cents under, cash bid, 1261. New Co-op Sheraton, 40 cents under on corn, 488. Soybeans, 60 cents under, 1266. Waukon Feed Ranch, 63 cents under on corn, 465. Soybeans, 74 cents under, 1252. New Co-op Glidden, 43 cents under on corn, cash bid, 485. Soybeans, 65 cents under, 1261. Innovative Ag Farley, they're 60 cents under on corn, 468. Soybeans, 72 cents under at 1254. And at Cargill Muscatine, they're 80 cents under on corn, 448. Soybeans are 65 cents under with a cash bid of 1261. Cash, corn, and soybean bids are subject to change without notice, so just check with your local elevator when making sales to obtain the most recent price. 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
9: Slight chance for showers today, otherwise overcast. High temperatures reach up to 66. Winds out of the southeast around 5 miles an hour. Cloudy skies expected again tonight. Chance of rain showers. Lows dip down to about 56. Cloudy skies expected tomorrow. Slight chance of rain showers. Highs around 68. I'm meteorologist Eric Height on 104.7 KVIK. Right now, 57.

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0: you aren't channeling Sylvester Stallone right now, I don't think we can be friends anymore. Join us Friday night. We've got a bunch of football on the air. That's right. It's football season. Starting everything off with the Friday night tailgate on the river, 6 o'clock. Then, KVIK, Decorah Vikings, Waterloo East traveling here. It's Decorah's homecoming this week. See all the signs all over the place downtown. That's right. Randy and Ryan on the call. 7:30 start time on that game. That's here at 104.7. KNEI will be covering North Fayette Valley playing at Waukon. That game also starts at 7:30. The River covering Key High football. Calamus Wheatland traveling to Key High. Pat and Brad calling that ball game. And then on the Hawk, that's 100.5. Going to be covering Turkey Valley football. Dunkerton traveling to Turkey Valley. Then I mentioned we have a lot of football on the air this week. Then coming up on Saturday, we've got KVIK. That's us. Yep, right here, 104.7, covering the Mabel Canton Cougars game. Bethlehem Academy traveling to the big city of Mabel. That'll be on at 1 o'clock Saturday afternoon. Our LA Communications YouTube audio stream going to be covering Caledonia football like we do every week with the Hoshite boys, Dover Yoda, traveling to Caledonia. And we also have college ball on the air for you, of course. The Hawk covering Iowa playing at Michigan. 2:30 kickoff there. 12:30 pregame on 100.5. Iowa State on KNEI. 12:30 pregame, 2:30 kickoff. They'll be playing Utah. Utah traveling to Ames this weekend. And Illinois State playing at UNI. That game will be on the river. 3 p.m. pregame, 4 p.m. kickoff. If you're interested in football, you want to hear all those football games, we got you covered here at your LA Communication Stations.
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8: Liberal Josh Turek doesn't bother showing up for work, missing votes more than half the time. Even worse, Turek thinks you don't care. Just listen.
9: I ended up missing about 50% of the votes in the Iowa legislature this year. I don't know if that necessarily matters to Iowans.
8: Doesn't matter?
9: I don't know if that necessarily matters to Iowans.
8: Turek skips work more than half the time, but still collected his full paycheck. Think that matters? There's more. Because the only thing worse than the votes Turek missed? The votes he took. Turek supported welfare benefits for illegal immigrants and amnesty for criminal illegals. He voted with the radical left for taxpayer-funded sex change surgery. He even supports biological men in girls' bathrooms. Liberal Josh Turek. Gone half the time, wrong the other half.
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12: Slight chance for showers today, otherwise overcast. High temperatures reach up to 66. Winds out of the southeast around 5 miles an hour. Cloudy skies expected again tonight. Chance of rain showers. Lows dip down to about 56. Cloudy skies expected tomorrow. Slight chance of rain showers. Highs around 68. I'm meteorologist Eric Height on 104.7 KVIK. Right now, it's 59 degrees.
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0: It's Middays with Nell.
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0: Eric Clapton and Tina Turner on Classic Hits 104.7. I've got Billy Joel coming up here after a break. We'll take a look at the Iowa Ag Matters segment from the Iowa Agribusiness Radio Network coming up in a few. Hey, coming up tomorrow, you have a chance to win $104.70. It's a great way to wrap up your week, a little extra cash in your pocket, and I'm going to tell you a great way to spend your weekend. Here it is, Fort Atkinson's 50th annual rendezvous this weekend. Fort Atkinson's 50th annual rendezvous this weekend, and everyone's invited to enjoy a weekend of history, heritage, and community pride. And it's all free. 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Celebrating history and honoring our heritage right there in Fort. They work on this all year long. It's so much fun. And they're looking forward to the next 50 years of rendezvous. But for this year, we're celebrating 50 whole years of doing this. Saturday, 9:30 to 4:30. Sunday, 9 to 3:30. Fort Atkinson's 50th annual rendezvous this weekend. Know that phrase. Tomorrow. And win cash from us. Good luck.
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9: Slight chance for showers today, otherwise overcast. High temperatures reach up to 66. Winds out of the southeast, around 5 miles an hour. Cloudy skies expected again tonight. Chance of rain showers. Lows dip down to about 56. Cloudy skies expected tomorrow. Slight chance of rain showers. Highs around 68. I'm meteorologist Eric Hite on 104.7 KVIK. Right now, it's 59 degrees.

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2: From the Iowa Agribusiness Radio Network studios in Des Moines, this is Iowa Ag Matters. I'm Riley Smith. In today's show, I learn about the U.S. Meat Export Federation's recent trip to Saudi Arabia. Dustin talks about water quality and fall nutrient applications with Iowa Ag Secretary Mike Nagg. And Mark talks about the state of the cattle industry with two producers at last week's Iowa Cattlemen Association policy announcement. Now let's welcome in our hosts, Mark Magnuson and Dustin Huffman. Dustin, today is the day, the big meeting between President Trump and President Xi Jinping of China, as President Xi is here in the United States. I believe it's actually a three-day trip if you count for him arriving yesterday, and then he's set to leave tomorrow with the Chinese delegation. But we've been talking a lot about leading up to this meeting, and now it's actually happening. And the basic sentiment that I get from most of the analysts that we've talked with this week, Dustin, is the fact that we kind of know where soybeans are headed on those previous announcements for the buys from China. Now we're waiting to see any more confirmation, any more discussion about that additional $17 billion in ag goods that was talked about after the meeting in May, and which was on that White House fact sheet that the White House put out.
3: Yeah, we are going to have to see how that plays out. Now, the quick question is if nothing happens or nothing changes on soybeans, how does the market react? Has it been priced in that there will be a change? Has it been priced in that things are going to hold steady? Has it been priced in that they are going to change? And, you know, and so there's things to look at there. I mean, we also know that this is just one small part of the economy that's going to be talked about. However, ag is usually the most important discussion we have with them because of the fact that they rely on buying ag products from us so much. But there's concern about, you know, how much ownership of the pork industry that China has in our country, how much, you know, they are getting from their infrastructure they've put in Brazil and Argentina to get crops from there. And so there's concerns about that. There's concerns about fair trade access. And there's concern about, you know, some of the intellectual properties and things like that. So it sounds like the preliminary meetings up in Canada were good. With the Secretary of the Treasury and his counterparts there, but we'll have to wait and see. Let's get into the markets right now. Eric Ralph of Comstock Investments talking with Mark.
2: Joined today by Eric Ralph of Comstock for the opening market discussion. Eric, what's happening with the trade in the grains?
4: We are lower across the board now. That wasn't the case early this morning, but that's what we're seeing here coming out of the break and moving into the 9 o'clock hour. We've got corn down anywhere from 2 to 3 cents, beans off 3 to 5, depending on which contract you're looking at. Really being driven by anticipation, or maybe anxiety is the better word, about what we may hear out of the Trump-Xi meetings taking place today in Washington, D.C. I don't know if we'll get any news out of that today or if they'll have a major press conference tomorrow, something along those lines. Typically, when they have these meetings, we don't get a lot of details. The devil's always in the details. And right now, every word that comes out of either side is going to be hung on to like glue. Once that news starts to break, then maybe we see a different response. But right now, I think the anticipation is probably it's going to be lacking details, which is why we're seeing some negativity in the board today.
2: And that's what I was going to ask you, Eric. It seemed funny that we saw the market run up on Monday and then we pull back over the days following before the meeting. Was that a case of getting hopes up a little bit based on Secretary Bessent's comments over the weekend and then not getting much follow up on that? And then we had to just wait until Thursday?
4: I think that's exactly it. I think you saw, you know, Bessent came out very positive following his weekend meetings. You know, they kind of tear these meetings up. And as the days go by, different levels start to talk and try to accomplish things until they can finally stick it in front of them for a rubber stamp at the end of the day. And that's kind of where we're at today. What is involved in that? That's got to be rubber stamped today. Obviously, we don't know exactly, but the $17 billion in ag purchases and a 60-day continuance of the trade truce and some of those things are definitely positives. You know, we can hang our hat on the idea that it does lean positive, but I think you're exactly right. I think the lack of follow through after Bessent's commentary is probably why we're seeing the negativity now. And frankly, I mean, you have funds record net long the grain complex as a whole Corn specifically is huge, but the grains as a whole, you have managed money funds record long at a time when there is some uncertainty, and we're heading right into harvest here, or at least the glut shot of harvest as we move through the next couple of weeks. This is not a good time for them to be record long. If they can find some reason to continue piling into that, that would be great. But right now, it's let's reduce some risk and see what actually comes out after the meetings.
2: In your opinion, does most of the importance on the ag side then hinge on that additional $17 billion in U.S. ag products that was talked about in May? Because we kind of already know where the soybean side is headed, don't we?
4: We do. I think the 25 million metric tons annually for the next 3 years is a real number that both sides can agree on. What the additional $17 billion will be spent on obviously becomes a lot more market specific. And really, the way we've kind of looked at it collectively as a group within Comstock is they're likely going to assess needs on a monthly, quarterly, and annual basis and try to make purchases accordingly. We do know that they're selling off some of their state reserve corn right now. That doesn't necessarily mean that that's going to translate into corn purchases, but they did have some serious issues with their growing regions for wheat over there. We also know that they've been big buyers of U.S. sorghum or milo, depending on which part of the country you're in. We know that they have needs for cotton, and of course, pork becomes a major product as well that we export a lot to China. They are pretty flush with pork supply right now, but that's something that can change very quickly as well. So it's going to be, what do we need and when do we need it? And then we'll spend the money on what we need at a given time. They have auctioned off a lot of soybean state reserves as well here lately, but they're already looking to replenish those. And then I think once we have some clarity as to what the situation is with China, focus starts to shift back to South America, where according to a lot of the weather experts, especially those well-followed in agriculture, things don't look real promising for the growing season nationwide down there either. So there's a lot of variables, a lot of unknowns. There's reasons to think the funds could maintain this massive length in the grain markets, but only time's going to tell. And again, to circle back to the $17 billion, what do we need and when do we need it?
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1: Convicted child molester released from prison and just disappears. Sounds terrifying? Not to Nate Wellems. Wellems is the radical left's pick for attorney general. 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In the Iowa House, Wellems voted against mandatory monitoring for convicted sex offenders after release from prison. That's right. Wellems opposed requiring child molesters to wear electronic monitoring devices after they leave prison. Think about that. A convicted predator could move into your neighborhood, near schools, near your kids. And if Nate Wellems had his way, no one would know. No wonder Iowa law enforcement overwhelmingly opposes Wellems. Nate Wellems. Too liberal to keep Iowa safe. Paid for by Bird for Iowa.
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1: Need excavation or dirt work?
0: Yes, done? We will eventually. But Josh, give me 2 seconds. And then you better be on your phone because we're going to give away a $10 gift certificate to T-Box. You want to head off to T-Box? You sure can head off to T-Box. You just have to call here at the radio station. It's 382-5845. It's how you reach me. And I'll send you down to T-Box, where I'm going to tell you what they have on special here in just a second, if I possibly can. Oh, yeah. You head down the street. Try out one of these lunch specials.
2: 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Our cheesecakes today are cherry. Tonight, we will have ribs starting at 4 o'clock.
0: So you can head down to T-Box, enjoy one of those items on their menu. I'm going to send you to T-Box. Who do I have on the line?
3: Marilyn.
0: Meryl, congratulations. You're going to T-Box. You hang on the line so I can get some details to you about your prize. But tell me who made you a winner.
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9: Slight chance for showers today, otherwise overcast. High temperatures reach up to 66. Winds out of the southeast around 5 miles an hour. Cloudy skies expected again tonight. Chance of rain showers. Lows dip down to about 56. Cloudy skies expected tomorrow. Slight chance of rain showers. Highs around 68. I'm meteorologist Derek Hite on 104.7 KVIK. Right now, 63.
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6: Liberal Josh Turek doesn't bother showing up for work, missing votes more than half the time. Even worse, Turek thinks you don't care. Just listen.
7: I ended up missing about 50% of the votes in the Iowa legislature this year. I don't know if that necessarily matters to Iowans.
6: Doesn't matter?
7: I don't know if that necessarily matters to Iowans.
6: Turek skips work more than half the time, but still collected his full paycheck. Think that matters? There's more. Because the only thing worse than the votes Turek missed? The votes he took. Turek supported welfare benefits for illegal immigrants and amnesty for criminal illegals. He voted with the radical left for taxpayer-funded sex change surgery. He even supports biological men in girls' bathrooms. Liberal Josh Turek. Gone half the time, wrong the other half.
8: I'm Ashley Hinson, candidate for U.S. Senate, and I approve this message.
9: Hi, this is Katie O'Regan. 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It starts Friday and continues all day Saturday. At 10 a.m., there's a pancake breakfast. 11 a.m., screening of Jackpot, America's biggest lotto scam, featuring Northeast Iowa's own Rob Sand, the boy next door who grew up with us and caught the crooks. No matter your politics, all are welcome. He's just one of us. Hey, live Zoom talkbacks with director Terry Rich and Days of Our Lives star Teo Pinglis, Tony DeMira. We'll be zooming in too. 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
2: This is the Midday Market Update on Iowa Ag Matters. I'm Mark Magnuson. 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Amanda, what's happening with the trade here at midday on Tuesday?
3: The grains are trading a little bit lower today. It's mostly quiet, though. December corn is down 3 cents at 540. November soybeans are down just a quarter of a cent. They're at 1327 and three quarters. And then wheat is down 6.5 cents at 720. Overall, I mean, you look at corn, beans, and wheat, we've been pretty steadily strong the past 2 or 3 weeks. And I think that is because of strong export demand. I think it's strong domestic demand. And then, you know, we're getting into harvest, and I know some guys are getting delayed because things are too wet. So we might be having some issues with yield. We're also looking at a much lower carryout number than we thought we were going to be seeing, you know, a year ago. So between that and then, you know, the war in Russia and Ukraine and the war going on in Iran, there's a lot going on in the macro picture, too, that's supporting these markets.
2: Over on the other side of the trade, what's happening with the livestock markets today?
3: So both the fats and the feeders are down today. December live cattle are down 267. They're at 219.32. And then the October feeder cattle are down 260 at 327. But remember, yesterday they were up sharply. Live cattle were up over $5. Feeders were up over $6 or $7 in the deferred months. And that was because of that cattle on feed report, lower placement numbers. So this kind of feels like maybe a little bit of a correction. We left a gap on the chart with yesterday's move. You know, just with all the facts we have, I think that the cattle market is still on an upward trend. What's been a little bit interesting to me is the hogs. They were continuing to make new lows. And I know it's only been 2 days, but I mean, you look at a weekly chart and it you know, kind of look at it and it looks like, wow, that might be a buy at this point. You know, this is the lowest we've been in a long time, but demand is not great. I'm just watching that. I think it'll be interesting to see if we see a turnaround in hogs at this point, because things have just gotten so cheap.
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2: 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December corn down 3.25 at 539 and three quarters. March corn down 3 cents at 553 and three quarters. November soybeans unchanged at 1328 even. January soybeans down 0.5 cent at 1343.5. October soybean meal up 420 at 370.80. October soybean oil down 76 cents at 67.56. On the Merck, October live cattle down 218 at 218.78. October feeder cattle down 238 at 327.88. October lean hogs up $1.15 at 79.30. That was a check of the Midday Markets on Iowa Ag Matters. I'm Mark Magnuson.
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10: Slight chance for showers today, otherwise overcast. High temperatures reach up to 66. Winds out of the southeast around 5 miles an hour. Cloudy skies expected again tonight. Chance of rain showers. Lows dip down to about 56. Cloudy skies expected tomorrow. Slight chance of rain showers. Highs around 68. I'm meteorologist Derek Height on 104.7 KVIK. Right now, 63.
0: And that's it for me. I'll be back with you again bright and early tomorrow. I hope you have an awesome afternoon. Dimitri's coming in next. Bye.
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1: With this local news update, filling in for Darren Swenson, I'm Janelle Halverson. The Johnson County Sheriff's Office has released the names of the two victims who died during a school trip at a lake near Iowa City. Radio Iowa's O.K. Henderson has the report.
2: Hannah Jorgensen was a 24-year-old fifth-grade teacher at Iowa City's Borlaug Elementary. Search crews at Lake McBride recovered her body Tuesday, and the body of 10-year-old Ahmed Osman was found Wednesday afternoon. The Iowa City School District has issued a statement calling Jorgensen and Osman valued members of the school community.
1: With that look at news, filling in for Darren Swenson, I'm Janelle Halverson.
3: News, I'm Tom Graham. Tech leaders are set to meet with President Trump and Chinese leader Xi Jinping tonight for a state dinner in Washington. The gathering comes as both nations lead the world in AI development.
4: All expected to be there tonight, OpenAI's Sam Altman, NVIDIA's Jensen Huang, Meta's Mark Zuckerberg, Microsoft's Satya Nadella, SpaceX AI's Elon Musk, Google's Sundar Pichai, and Apple's Tim Cook.
3: That's Fox's Connor Hitson. Hurricane Polo lashing Mexico's coast with bands of heavy rain.
5: Hurricane Polo has become the second strongest hurricane in Pacific history, bringing warnings of flooding and landslides. It intensified quickly on Tuesday, going from a tropical storm to a Category 5 in less than 24 hours, and has prompted a flash flood threat across the southwest U.S. through Friday.
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14: Slight chance for showers today, otherwise overcast. High temperatures reach up to 66. Winds out of the southeast, around 5 miles an hour. Cloudy skies expected again tonight. Chance of rain showers. Lows dip down to about 56. Cloudy skies expected tomorrow. Slight chance of rain showers. Highs around 68. I'm meteorologist Eric Kite on 104.7 KVIK. Right now, 63.

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My name is Dimitri. Welcome to your noon lunch hour. Happy Thursday. 63 right now at 12:12. Don Henley coming up after Michael Jackson and Paul McCartney. It's KVIK.

0: 104.7 KVIK, Don Henley, and we're going to get a forecast in just a little bit. Hey, Flashback Friday is on the radio tomorrow morning, 6:40 with Les, and he'll be talking to Northeast Iowa RSVP as they're celebrating 25 years. 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
8: Slight chance of rain showers this afternoon. Otherwise, cloudy skies. Highs level off around 66. Winds out of the southeast around 5 miles an hour. Cloudy skies expected again tonight. Chance for showers. Lows dip down to about 56. Slight chance of rain showers tomorrow. Daytime highs approaching 68. Overcast skies. I'm meteorologist Derek Height on 104.7 KVIK. Right now, it's 63 degrees.

0: 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All right, get these golden words written down for tomorrow. They could win you $104.70. 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Yeah, it's a weekend of history, heritage, and community pride. 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
2: 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Even worse, Turek thinks you don't care. 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
3: I ended up missing about 50% of the votes in the Iowa legislature this year. 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
2: 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Liberal Josh Turek. Gone half the time, wrong the other half.
4: I'm Ashley Hinson, candidate for U.S. Senate, and I approve this message.
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We might have overcast skies right now, but beautiful if you step outside. 64. Sounds like perfect fall weather to me. It's KVIK Classic Hits. Van Halen coming up. In our next segment of Iowa Ag Matters from the Iowa Agribusiness Radio Network. 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
1: We're back on Iowa Ag Matters, and as we mentioned, the USMEF was briefly in Saudi Arabia not that long ago, and we're going to hear from them about that trip and what kind of things they were able to talk about, and especially when it comes to cattle exports there.
2: For over a decade, U.S. beef faced technical barriers in Saudi Arabia that left only a small fraction of U.S. production eligible for the market. I'm Riley Smith with the Iowa Agribusiness Radio Network, and with those obstacles now removed, the U.S. Meat Export Federation, with support from USDA and the Beef Checkoff Program, is ramping up efforts to reintroduce U.S. beef to importers and other prospective customers in Saudi Arabia. USMEF President and CEO Dan Hellstrom said this allows the U.S. beef industry to capitalize on one of the world's fastest growing markets.
3: Our forecast is that this is a $150 million opportunity, so we're planning accordingly. Saudi Arabia has held a lot of promise for a long time. It's a very young demographic, one of the youngest in the world, under 30 years of age, and the prospects for future growth are just huge. The total global imports were over $1 billion of beef globally into Saudi Arabia, which we had a very, very small portion of, you know, less than $10 million. But there was an export verification EV program, which really had some overly restrictive feed traceability requirements and a few other things that complicated the supply chain.
2: Chef Herman Navarrete, USMEF's Director of Culinary Programs, recently traveled to Saudi Arabia to conduct U.S. beef workshops and seminars and said the participants of those programs were extremely excited at the prospect of having more U.S. beef available in the market.
4: We have the chance to do one-on-one workshops with some of the importers in the region, and they were extremely excited. We also have a chance to work with culinary students who are the future leaders in hotels and restaurants of the region. It was extremely important for them to learn about U.S. beef so they will be able to use it. So we had a cutting demonstration, and then we have some tasting. They were absolutely convinced that this is the right product. Now with the market open again, now people are willing to import U.S. beef, and it's a very, very exciting market because of the number of people in the country and because they're growing in the tourism area as well.
2: While it will take some time to build business back up, Hellstrom said now is the time to get that done.
3: Even though it's been 10 years, there's still buyers that know about U.S. beef, and there's a lot more that want to learn about it. The family-style dining sector has absolutely been booming. $30 gourmet burgers in Riyadh, Saudi Arabia. These are the sorts of things that are different in the last 10 years, which is a perfect fit for U.S. beef.
2: Since April, when access for U.S. beef was expanded, exports to Saudi Arabia have doubled from a year ago in both volume at 575 metric tons and value at $6.2 million. That information is based on monthly USDA export data from April through July. For more information, visit usmef.org. Reporting from the Iowa Agribusiness Radio Network in Des Moines, I'm Riley Smith.
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10: Daytime highs approaching 66 this afternoon under cloudy skies. Winds out of the southeast around 5 miles an hour. Cloudy skies expected again tonight. Chance of rain showers. Lows dip down to about 57. Cloudy skies expected tomorrow. Slight chance for showers. Daytime highs approaching 67. I'm meteorologist Derek Hite on 104.7 KVIK. Right now, it's 64 degrees.

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3: On the phone with Greg McBride of Allendale as we take a look at the conditions down in South America for another week. First off, Greg, what are the latest weather patterns doing for both Brazil and Argentina?
4: Well, very similar to the way that we've talked over the past few months. Some drier areas in the bulk of Brazil, Argentina, seeing a little bit of rain in wheat country to help finish out that crop. Both countries actually actively getting going on their new crop plantings as well. But there's a distinct shift in the forecast as you move into the 6 to 10 day forecast, and then it goes out into the 11 to 15 day forecast. Better rains are showing up across the bulk of the growing area for Brazil. That would be Mato Grosso and some of those areas that are seeing better rains showing up. So that'll help with that these early plantings and early development as they've got some emergence going on down there.
3: And speaking of that planting progress, how far are they along right now in Brazil?
4: So Brazil is sitting at 1% planted as of the 18th. That would be for the entire country. Now Paraná is further ahead. They're at 4%. So just now getting going. On the corn side of things, this is where they're further ahead. They've got about 27% planted through the 18th. That would put them ahead of the 5-year average, but just slightly behind where they were at this point last year. So again, very early into the to the bean process, but the first corn crop, which is about a quarter of their overall production for corn, is about a little over 25% done at this point.
3: And then over in Argentina, how is the crop progress there?
4: So they've just now gotten started with their corn plantings. Nothing for beans just yet. That'll come a little bit later. But they are about 7% planted. That puts them 1% ahead of last year and 2% ahead of the 5-year average. So very early on, nothing that you can really say, to say that this is setting a trend for finishing earlier or anything like that. But they're pretty well where they need to be.
3: And then when we look at the projections for Argentina on that crop, what have we seen released here recently?
4: Yeah, we had talked about Brazil previously having what looked like a record crop just based off of planted acreage and trend yield. Argentina, again, looking at higher production this year, they are talking about 53.6 million metric tons for their soybean harvest, and upwards of 66 million tons for corn. So we're in the neighborhood of very good production out of both of these South American countries. Now, that'll be the key, is to really watch what happens when El Nino kind of takes hold, because in parts of Argentina, you do tend to run into areas that get too wet. Now that's they have notions of really good rains that are great for production, and then there's the areas that can see excessive rains that will do some damage. But as of right now, we don't necessarily have any inkling as to which one that's going to be at this time.
3: All right, Greg, lots of great information today. For anybody who would like to get in touch for more information from Allendale, how can they do that?
4: Give us a call at 800-2-MARKET. 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
6: 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Thanks to Ryan. And, of course, thanks to you for listening. 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
7: Liberal Josh Turek doesn't bother showing up for work, missing votes more than half the time. Even worse, Turek thinks you don't care. Just listen.
8: I ended up missing about 50% of the votes in the Iowa legislature this year. I don't know if that necessarily matters to Iowans.
7: Doesn't matter?
8: I don't know if that necessarily matters to Iowans.
7: Turek skips work more than half the time, but still collected his full paycheck. Think that matters? There's more. Because the only thing worse than the votes Turek missed? The votes he took. Turek supported welfare benefits for illegal immigrants and amnesty for criminal illegals. He voted with the radical left for taxpayer-funded sex change surgery. He even supports biological men in girls' bathrooms. Liberal Josh Turek. Gone half the time, wrong the other half.
9: I'm Ashley Hinson, candidate for U.S. Senate, and I approve this message.
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104.7. Do some dancing in the dark this weekend. I don't know. Have a good party. Getting closer. It's Thursday. We've got 104.7 KVIK. Johnny Hates Jazz coming up and our livestock report from the Iowa Agribusiness Radio Network. This is Cliff Richard. Classic Hits KVIK.

0: Well, we are back into the marketplace here on Iowa Ag Matters as we are going to get into the livestock analysis. Eric Ralph of Comstock Investments rejoining the conversation with Mark Magnuson. Tell us what's happening in those cattle and hogs here today.
1: What's happening on the livestock side of the trade?
2: We've had kind of a mixed morning here. Feeders have been a little bit stronger while live cattle a little bit weaker. We have seen two of the last three sessions burst higher, although we haven't seen good follow through in the cash markets. That's something that we really need to see moving forward here. Fed cattle cash, we've seen a little bit of trade at 220 and 220 live and 350 dressed, but not enough volume to even come close to setting the market. So we need to see a little more exuberance there. After the cattle on feed report last Friday, I think the attitude was definitely positive. We saw that reflected as we came into this week's trade. A bit surprised that we took a lot back on Tuesday, but then rocketed higher again on Wednesday. There is definitely a lot of chatter in Washington. Of course, that taking a background or a back seat to the Trump-Xi meetings, but there is a lot of chatter in Washington about rolling back the idea of duty-free beef imports from certain countries. A lot of pressure being put on Washington right now from the central U.S. in that regard. Maybe something will come of that, but that definitely leans positive. The hogs continue to just flounder. We can't get anything going in the cash market. Cutout's been struggling. Bellies are extremely cheap, and futures are reflecting that. I mean, we have October trading at $79, December and February lean hog futures between $70 and $72. Just can't seem to get any trigger for a rally there.
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1: Eric Ralph of Comstock, my guest here today. Thanks so much for the time and have a great rest of the day.
2: You too, Mark. 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
1: Coming up next here on Iowa Ag Matters, I will visit with Chad and Wyatt Pasture, cattle farmers here in central Iowa. We will discuss the current state of the cattle industry and how Iowa can help to rebuild the cattle herd nationally, as Iowa is very uniquely positioned in that regard. That's coming up next on Iowa Ag Matters.
6: Convicted child molester released from prison and just disappears. Sounds terrifying? Not to Nate Wellems. Wellems is the radical left's pick for attorney general. He never once prosecuted a criminal, and you can't trust him to keep Iowa safe. In the Iowa House, Wellems voted against mandatory monitoring for convicted sex offenders after release from prison. That's right. Wellems opposed requiring child molesters to wear electronic monitoring devices after they leave prison. Think about that. A convicted predator could move into your neighborhood, near schools, near your kids. And if Nate Wellems had his way, no one would know. No wonder Iowa law enforcement overwhelmingly opposes Wellems. Nate Wellems. Too liberal to keep Iowa safe. 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
8: Daytime highs approaching 66 this afternoon under cloudy skies. Winds out of the southeast around 5 miles an hour. Cloudy skies expected again tonight. Chance of rain showers. Lows dip down to about 57. Cloudy skies expected tomorrow. Slight chance for showers. Daytime highs approaching 67. I'm meteorologist Derek Hite on 104.7 KVIK. Right now, it's 64 degrees.

0: 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Fort Atkinson's 50th annual rendezvous this weekend. Yeah, everyone is invited to enjoy a weekend of history, heritage, and community pride. History comes live with cannon drills, anvil shoots, flint steel contests, skillet throwing contests, and so much more. 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It's Saturday from 9:30 to 4:30 and then Sunday from 9 to 3:30. Golden Words for Friday, here they are. 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
1: Liberal Josh Turek doesn't bother showing up for work, missing votes more than half the time. Even worse, Turek thinks you don't care. Just listen.
2: I ended up missing about 50% of the votes in the Iowa legislature this year. I don't know if that necessarily matters to Iowans.
1: Doesn't matter? Turek skips work more than half the time, but still collected his full paycheck. Think that matters? There's more. Because the only thing worse than the votes Turek missed? The votes he took. Turek supported welfare benefits for illegal immigrants and amnesty for criminal illegals. He voted with the radical left for taxpayer-funded sex change surgery. He even supports biological men in girls' bathrooms. Liberal Josh Turek. Gone half the time, wrong the other half.
3: I'm Ashley Hinson, candidate for U.S. Senate, and I approve this message.
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2: Daytime highs approaching 66 this afternoon under cloudy skies. Winds out of the southeast around 5 miles an hour. Cloudy skies expected again tonight. Chance of rain showers. Lows dip down to about 57. Cloudy skies expected tomorrow. Slight chance for showers. Daytime highs approaching 67. I'm meteorologist Eric Height on 104.7 KVIK. Right now, it's 64 degrees.

0: News. I'm Tom Graham. President Trump is hosting Chinese leader Xi Jinping at the White House today.
1: President Trump is expected to address tariffs and trade during his meetings with Xi, as well as Iran, the war in Ukraine, and artificial intelligence. In opening remarks, Xi says the U.S. and China share a responsibility to make sure AI is always under human control.
0: Fox's Jared Halpern there, president of the Palestinian Authority, Mahmoud Abbas, addressing the U.N. General Assembly in a pre-recorded video today. Speaking through an interpreter, he claimed Israel is targeting its civilians.
2: Our people are being subjected at the hands of the Israeli occupation forces to killing, destruction, starvation, and attempts at displacement, as well as a genocidal war.
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KVIK 104.7, 2 o'clock is off and rolling on this Thursday. Motley Crue coming up, Rolling Stones and Tom Petty. Here's Journey.

0: Okay, Classic Hits, it's closing market time, brought to you by Just Grab Excavating and the Farmers Wind Co-op.
1: This is the closing market report for Thursday on the Iowa Agribusiness Radio Network. I'm Riley Smith. On the phone with Bill Moore of Price Futures Group as we wrap up another day in the ag marketplace. Bill, what have we seen going on in the grain and livestock markets today as we await some details from that trade meeting between the U.S. and China?
2: Yeah, it's a big deal. First time in 10 years a Chinese president's come to the U.S. Indeed, we're all waiting with bated breath for the results from that meeting, and the market is along with us. And the market basically is in limbo. A lot waits for news. The issue is that the market's already rallied pretty strongly off news that the Green Deal would be fortified and maybe even increased with the two presidents coming together, like they are for today and tomorrow at the White House. So the market knows there's already a premium built into the price. It's afraid that if there's nothing new announced or something negative comes out, that with the big open interest we have in corn and beans, a near record, and one of them, that there'll be a huge sell-off. And so people are afraid of that, so they bailed out to the point where corn and beans are now trading at the middle or lower end of the range, particularly corn

0: That again was Bill Moore of Price Futures Group. We'll look at the numbers next.
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0: At the close, December corn down 1.5 at 527.5. March corn down 2 even at 541.5. November soybeans down 0.5 cent at 13.17.5. January beans down 1.75 at 13.32 even. October soybean meal up 580 at 376.10. October soybean oil down 32 cents at 66.93. On the Merck, October live cattle down $1.85 at $2.19.08. October feeders down $1.58 at $3.31.75. October lean hogs down 68 cents at $79.20. October pork cutout unchanged at $107.28. And that's been a check of the closing market prices here on the Iowa Agribusiness Radio Network. I'm Riley Smith reporting.
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8: Daytime highs approaching 66 this afternoon under cloudy skies. Winds out of the southeast around 5 miles an hour. Cloudy skies expected again tonight. Chance of rain showers. Lows dip down to about 57. Cloudy skies expected tomorrow. Slight chance for showers. Daytime highs approaching 67. I'm meteorologist Eric Height on 104.7 KVIK. Currently 66.

0: Oh, tomorrow morning at 6:40, it's Flashback Friday with Les here on KVIK. And this week, it's Northeast Iowa RSVP celebrating 25 years. Lorraine Borowski and Dina Hageman will be in the studio to talk with Les tomorrow morning, Flashback Friday, brought to you by Alan Dahl at Prosper Lumber.
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5: 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Sounds terrifying? Not to Nate Wellems. Wellems is the radical left's pick for attorney general. He never once prosecuted a criminal, and you can't trust him to keep Iowa safe. In the Iowa House, Wellems voted against mandatory monitoring for convicted sex offenders after release from prison. That's right. Wellems opposed requiring child molesters to wear electronic monitoring devices after they leave prison. Think about that. A convicted predator could move into your neighborhood, near schools, near your kids. And if Nate Wellems had his way, no one would know. No wonder Iowa law enforcement overwhelmingly opposes Wellems. Nate Wellems. Too liberal to keep Iowa safe. 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

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We're getting closer to the weekend, just a day away. Yeah, and tomorrow, your chance to win $104.70. I'll tell you how in just a bit. Here's Elton John, KVIK.

0: 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All right, tomorrow you need to know these golden words to win $104.70. Last time you're going to hear them from me. 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
9: Daytime highs approaching 66 this afternoon under cloudy skies. Winds out of the southeast around 5 miles an hour. Cloudy skies expected again tonight. Chance of rain showers. Lows dip down to about 57. Cloudy skies expected tomorrow. Slight chance for showers. Daytime highs approaching 67. I'm meteorologist Derek Hite on 104.7 KVIK. Currently 66.

Eddie Money on KVIK 104.7. That can do it for me on this Thursday. And I'm taking the day off tomorrow. Joe Casper's in next. Have a fantastic weekend. Thanks so much for listening to KVIK 104.7. Here's Michael Jackson.

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1: News. I'm John Saucier. Chinese President Xi Jinping is now at the White House, part of a state visit, and President Trump praising the relationship he has with the Chinese leader.
2: From the time of my first election in 2016, President Xi and I have forged a friendship, a truly great friendship, actually, built on mutual respect and the vital interests of our people.
1: These two leaders will talk today and then a formal state dinner tonight in honor of the Chinese president. A Senate Judiciary Subcommittee with a hearing over transgender athletes competing in girls' sports. Tennessee Republican Senator Marsha Blackburn on Fox criticizes some Democrats for not attending.
3: It is so disrespectful of the 3 million high school and college female athletes that they would not even show up to have a discussion. How do we protect them?
1: America is listening to Fox News.
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7: 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He's just one of us. Hey, live Zoom talkbacks with director Terry Rich and Days of Our Lives star Teo Pinglis, Tony DeMira. We'll be zooming in too. 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
1: 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We are moving closer and closer to the weekend here. Yep, and all the best of the 70s and 80s and more getting us there. Genesis, in just a few, here's Foreigner on KVIK.

0: Yeah, throwing it all away. Exactly what you should do with all that clutter around the house that you don't need, right? We all have too much of that stuff. All right, we got some Night Ranger mountain music, A Flock of Seagulls coming up as well from KBIK 104.7. Tomorrow's the day you could win that cash. Here's what you need to win the money sometime tomorrow. $104.70. Ford Atkinson's 50th annual rendezvous this weekend. 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Hopefully you've got written down. Lots of food, lots of fun, lots to see and do. Celebrating history and honoring our heritage. It's all going on in Fort Atkinson. Saturday, 9:30 to 4:30. 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
1: Daytime highs approaching 66 this afternoon under cloudy skies. Winds out of the southeast around 5 miles an hour. Cloudy skies expected again tonight. Chance of rain showers. Lows dip down to about 57. Cloudy skies expected tomorrow. Slight chance for showers. Daytime highs approaching 67. I'm meteorologist Eric Hite on 104.7 KVIK. Right now, it's 66 degrees.

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0: KBIK 104.7, we will be at Iron Hill Power Sports. Yes, we will. This Saturday, 11 to 1, we'll be broadcasting live and getting you signed up for the Passport to Paradise, that trip for two to Playa del Carmen. We'll be there 11 to 1, getting you signed up. And the actual Open House Olympics goes 11 to 2 with free food and beer and door prizes and lots going on at Iron Hill on Saturday.
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2: Convicted child molester released from prison and just disappears. Sounds terrifying? Not to Nate Wellems. Wellems is the radical left's pick for attorney general. He never once prosecuted a criminal, and you can't trust him to keep Iowa safe. In the Iowa House, Wellems voted against mandatory monitoring for convicted sex offenders after release from prison. That's right. Wellems opposed requiring child molesters to wear electronic monitoring devices after they leave prison. Think about that. A convicted predator could move into your neighborhood, near schools, near your kids. And if Nate Wellems had his way, no one would know. No wonder Iowa law enforcement overwhelmingly opposes Wellems. Nate Wellems. Too liberal to keep Iowa safe. Paid for by Bird for Iowa.
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Steeler's Wheel, KBIK 104.7. Yay, it's National Punctuation Day today. All right, greatest holiday ever, period. Or maybe that should be an exclamation point. I don't know. Yeah, punctuation is important. I mean, without it, your texts would go from let's eat, comma, grandma, to let's eat grandma.

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2: A short time ago, Seattle Seahawks quarterback Sam Darnold, who's been dealing with a glute injury, was asked if he plans on playing this Sunday at Washington.
3: You know, I'm really striving for that. But again, like I said, I'm just taking it day by day. Also don't want to jinx anything.
2: Philadelphia Eagles running back Saquon Barkley returned to the practice field today after suffering a pinched nerve in his shoulder in Sunday's win at Tennessee. In Major League Baseball, Pete Crow Armstrong of the Chicago Cubs stole second base in the bottom of the first inning today against the Marlins to become the seventh player in Major League history to join the 40-40 club. Right now, the Cubs have a 2-0 lead over the Marlins. In the bottom half of the sixth inning, the White Sox, a 9-1 lead at Kansas City in the top of the seventh. The White Sox can clinch a postseason berth with a win. Paul Skenes is 200th strikeout of the season in the Pirates' 2-1 triumph over the Cardinals.
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12: Daytime highs approaching 66 this afternoon under cloudy skies. Winds out of the southeast around 5 miles an hour. Cloudy skies expected again tonight. Chance of rain showers. Lows dip down to about 57. Cloudy skies expected tomorrow. Slight chance for showers. Daytime highs approaching 67. I'm meteorologist Derek Height on 104.7 KVIK. Right now, it's 66 degrees.

0: Carmen Roberts. Dozens of diplomats walked out at the start of the speech by Israeli Prime Minister Netanyahu at the UN General Assembly meeting today in Manhattan.
1: If there are any other moral cowards who haven't yet left this hall, please do so now. Thank you very much.
0: Netanyahu says years ago he vowed to prevent Iran from developing a nuclear bomb, and destroying his nuclear facilities was hard, but it was the easiest decision he ever made as prime minister. President Trump says he had a great meeting at the White House with China's President Xi after the president greeted him with great fanfare.
2: President Xi and I have forged a friendship, a truly great friendship, actually built on mutual respect and the vital interests of our people.
0: The two will discuss tariffs, trade, the Iran war, and AI. 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
4: 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At 10 a.m., there's a pancake breakfast. 11 a.m., screening of Jackpot, America's biggest lotto scam, featuring Northeast Iowa's own Rob Sand, the boy next door who grew up with us and caught the crooks. No matter your politics, all are welcome. He's just one of us. Hey, live Zoom talkbacks with director Terry Rich and Days of Our Lives star Teo Pinglis, Tony DeMira, we'll be zooming in too. Dinner is at 6 p.m. Saturday night, plus live music and theater with Mike McAbee and me in a new musical I wrote. 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
5: 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Sounds terrifying? 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That's right. 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Think about that. A convicted predator could move into your neighborhood, near schools, near your kids. And if Nate Wellems had his way, no one would know. No wonder Iowa law enforcement overwhelmingly opposes Wellems. Nate Wellems. 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

Did you know Bob Welch was part of Fleetwood Mac? Yeah, in the early 70s. Yeah, 71 to 74. Fleetwood Mac, lots of hits. Here's one of them, Don't Stop. You got it on KVIK 104.7.

0: KBIK 104.7. All right. Well, this is this would be interesting. Congratulations to a city in Turkey for cooking 1,800 gallons of baked beans. 1,807 to be exact. Gallons of baked beans. Yeah, setting a world record. All right. That's enough beans to feed thousands of people. And also those people being asked to sleep in the garage that
1: NASCAR
0: night.
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4: 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Got it? Good. 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

0: Brewer to beat.
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5: Cloudy skies expected tonight with the chance of rain showers. Lows level off around 57. North winds around 5 miles an hour. Cloudy skies expected again tomorrow. Slight chance for showers. High temperatures reach up to 67. Partly cloudy tomorrow night. Lows level off around 55. I'm meteorologist Eric Height on 104.7 KVIK. Right now, 64.

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0: Stevie Nicks on KBIK 104.7. I'm Joe here, Rare Earth and Clash and more on the way. Yeah, free money happens tomorrow, hopefully to you. $104.70, wouldn't that be nice? Right before the weekend, jam some free cash in your pocket. All right, here's what you need. Golden words, write them down. 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

Yeah, remember, we've got some football action. 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Bethlehem Academy at Mabel Canton game is at 1 o'clock Saturday afternoon right here on KBIK.

0: Paul Simon from KVIK 104.7. All right, boy, this drawing date sneaking up on us fast here. October 15th is the final drawing for our Passport to Paradise. And in the meantime, you've got another opportunity to get signed up for and hopefully become a qualifier for that trip for two to Playa del Carmen. This Saturday, we'll be at the Iron Hill Harley Open House Olympics in Waukon. There's free food and beer and door prizes and lots of fun going on. The Olympics goes 11 to 2 on Saturday, but we will be there broadcasting live Saturday at Iron Hill, 11 a.m. to 1 p.m.
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5: 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Wellems is the radical left's pick for attorney general. 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That's right. Wellems opposed requiring child molesters to wear electronic monitoring devices after they leave prison. Think about that. A convicted predator could move into your neighborhood, near schools, near your kids. And if Nate Wellems had his way, no one would know. No wonder Iowa law enforcement overwhelmingly opposes Wellems. Nate Wellems. 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
8: Cloudy skies expected tonight with a chance of rain showers. Lows level off around 57. North winds around 5 miles an hour. Cloudy skies expected again tomorrow. Slight chance for showers. High temperatures reach up to 67. Partly cloudy tomorrow night. Lows level off around 55. I'm meteorologist Eric Height on 104.7 KVIK. Right now, 64.

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1: With this local news update, filling in for Darren Swenson, I'm Janelle Halverson. The Johnson County Sheriff's Office has released the names of the two victims who died during a school trip at a lake near Iowa City. Radio Iowa's O.K. Henderson has the report.
2: Hannah Jorgensen was a 24-year-old fifth-grade teacher at Iowa City's Borlaug Elementary. Search crews at Lake McBride recovered her body Tuesday, and the body of 10-year-old Ahmed Osman was found Wednesday afternoon. The Iowa City School District has issued a statement calling Jorgensen and Osman valued members of the school community.
1: With that look at news, filling in for Darren Swenson, I'm Janelle Halverson.
3: 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Funeral service for Larry Donald Frierickson, age 86, of Riceville, will be held at 11 tomorrow morning at Hintudec Funeral Home in Riceville. Visitation begins at 9 tomorrow morning. Hintudec Funeral Home assisting the family of Larry Frierickson. Memorial service for Irma Johnson, age 100, of Decorah, will be held tomorrow morning at 11 at the First United Methodist Church in Decorah. Visitation begins at 10 tomorrow morning. Helms Funeral Home handling arrangements for Irma Johnson. Massive Christian burial for Sharon Ann Costello will be held at 10 a.m. on Saturday morning at Immaculate Conception Catholic Church in Lansing. Visitations tomorrow from 4 to 7 at the church for Sharon and Costello. A luncheon will be held for Dwight Holzer, age 66, on Saturday from noon until 3 at the Odd Fellows Lodge in Decorah. Helms Funeral Home handling arrangements for Dwight Holzer. Funeral service for Sally Swenson, age 64, of Mabel, will be held at 3 on Sunday afternoon at the Mabel Community Center. Visitation begins at noon on Sunday. Mingus Funeral Home in Mabel assisting the family of Sally Swenson. Celebration of life for Diane Wilschen, age 80, of Kelmer, will be held from 2 until 5 on Sunday at the Southwind Golf and Country Club in Kelmer. Helms Funeral Home handling arrangements for Diane Wilschen.
4: Fox News, I'm John Saucier. Israeli Prime Minister Benjamin Netanyahu, addressing the UN General Assembly today, vowed to continue standing against Iran.
5: We will continue to defend our state. We will continue to win because we have no other choice.
4: The sound courtesy of UN TV. Several UN delegations left the room before the Prime Minister began speaking. Chinese President Xi Jinping arriving at the White House today, part of a state visit. President Trump praising his relationship with the Chinese leader.
6: From the time of my first election in 2016, President Xi and I have forged a friendship, a truly great friendship, actually, built on mutual respect and the vital interests of our people.
4: These talks are expected to focus on the war with Iran, artificial intelligence, trade, critical minerals, and tensions over Taiwan. President Trump will hold a state dinner in honor of the Chinese president after these talks. America's listening to Fox News.
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0: Good afternoon from Riser Financial Services. This is the closing market report for Thursday, September 24th. The Dow Jones Industrial Average was down 162 points today, closing at 51,350. The S&P 500 was down 2 points, closing at 7,704. And the NASDAQ was up 3 points, closing at 26,939. The following are some stocks of local interest. Alliant Energy was down 38 cents a share, closing at $63.31. Donaldson's was down 14 cents a share, closing at $86.60. Marriott was down 15 cents a share, closing at $351.51. Pepsi was down $2.03 a share, closing at $128.15. Stanley Black & Decker was down $1.59 a share, closing at $90.17. UPS was down $3.77 a share, closing at $92.05. And Walmart was down $2.94 a share, closing at $107.59. 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

Okay, made it through another workday. Four down, one to go till the weekend. Yay. Yeah, Hart is on the way. It's Mr. Palmer right now on KVIK.

0: 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The cybercrime syndicate has claimed to have hacked into the FBI computer system, stolen information on every FBI agent who has ever worked for the agency. 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
13: Cloudy skies expected tonight with a chance of rain showers. Lows level off around 57. North winds around 5 miles an hour. Cloudy skies expected again tomorrow. Slight chance for showers. High temperatures reach up to 67. Partly cloudy tomorrow night. Lows level off around 55. I'm meteorologist Eric Height on 104.7 KVIK. Right now, 64.

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0: It certainly could be yours. $104.70. You got to be caller number 21 when we ask you to be tomorrow. But you know, the really important part, once you do that, is having this, the golden words. Exactly. So hopefully you've got them written down. Ford Atkinson's 50th annual rendezvous this weekend. 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Certainly. 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

KBIKRadio.com is where you can listen live. And, of course, your smart speaker can be playing us as well. Just tell her to play KBIK. Here's Tom Petty. She's a good

0: Passport to Paradise. Yeah, we are only a few weeks out from doing the final drawing. See who's going to win that trip for two to Playa del Carmen, Mexico. Yeah, all inclusive. And your next chance to sign up and become a qualifier would be this Saturday. We'll be at Iron Hill Harley-Davidson in Waukon, somewhere between 11 a.m. and 1 p.m. You can get signed up for the Passport to Paradise this Saturday.
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9: Cloudy skies expected tonight with a chance of rain showers. Lows level off around 57. North winds around 5 miles an hour. Cloudy skies expected again tomorrow. Slight chance for showers. High temperatures reach up to 67. Partly cloudy tomorrow night. Lows level off around 55. I'm meteorologist Eric Height on 104.7 KVIK. Right now, 64.

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2: Fox News, I'm Tom Rigotti. President Trump is speaking with Chinese Premier Xi Jinping at the White House. Fox's Jared Halpern has details.
3: During an Oval Office meeting, the two leaders were expected to discuss tariffs and trade, the wars in Ukraine and Iran, and artificial intelligence, dubbed by President Trump is super intelligence.
2: She was earlier greeted by a military marching band, a troop review, and a flyover. Israeli Prime Minister Benjamin Netanyahu addresses the UN General Assembly today. The Prime Minister sent a message to New York City Mayor Zoran Mamdani.
4: Since you were elected mayor of this city, many Jews no longer feel safe in New York. They talk to me. They tell me. This isn't the city we remember.
2: Sound courtesy of UN TV, Mamdani had said he wanted to arrest Netanyahu at the UN General Assembly as a war criminal, but later admitted his administration did not have the power to do so. 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

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Here's the boss, just had a birthday the other day, Glory Days on KVIK.

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6: Cloudy skies expected tonight with the chance of rain showers. Lows level off around 57. North winds around 5 miles an hour. Cloudy skies expected again tomorrow. Slight chance for showers. High temperatures reach up to 67. Partly cloudy tomorrow night. Lows level off around 55. I'm meteorologist Eric Height on 104.7 KVIK. Right now, 64.

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